0: Kelly Clarkson versus a Brooklyn Magic shop. Now, you may have heard this all over the news because it made international news. But basically, she, according to her, walked into a Magic shop in Brooklyn and was really interested in this like really intricate mechanical wooden bird.
1: Yeah, it's like you like crank a thing and it like
0: a music box.
2: An old timey bird.
0: According to Kelly, she was told that it's not for sale. It's $15,000. They doubt she can afford that. They very like pretty womaned her, and they're we have a cheaper alternative. So she went on social media, lit up the shop.
2: You don't know who I am.
0: Yeah, the shop essentially was like, no, we knew who you were. That wasn't the issue. We didn't treat you rudely. You were trying to buy something that's not for sale.
1: Yeah.
0: And then she flipped back. She's like, oh, you want to play that game? Here's actually what happened. You told me it was for sale for $15,000, and you said that I couldn't afford it.
1: Sure.
2: I'm with her on it. I mean, I don't care, but like,
1: I mean, we'll see. Here's the thing. Did they say that she couldn't afford it, or were they like, it's kind of expensive. I don't know if that's what you were planning on spending today.
0: They're claiming it was never for sale. And she's like, that's not what happened.
1: Right.
0: I wasn't dressed in Kelly Clarkson glam. You didn't think I could afford it, and you pretty womaned me.
1: Regardless.
0: You made a huge mistake. Huge.
1: It's okay. She'll be okay without the birds.
2: Star 105.5. Feel good music for the burbs.

0: In a mysterious Facebook reel, of all places, Britney Spears announced not only the 25th anniversary of an album, but a never-before-heard song. She set the entire reel to this track.
1: Classic.
0: Which, by the way, just moments listening to that this morning, I'm like, wild song that I was just bopping to.
1: Oh, as a child?
2: Yeah, yeah, yeah. Crazy 10. Song.
1: Slave for You is nuts title. Yeah.
0: But the big takeaway here is not only the 25th anniversary of her album, but more specifically an unreleased song that apparently was co-written by Justin Timberlake while they were dating.
2: Right. So this, it's called She'll Never Be Me. It's coming out with the 25th anniversary of Britney Spears, her self-titled album.
1: It will be
2: out on November 6th.
0: Okay.
2: I don't know. Hopefully it's good. Correct me if I'm wrong. She doesn't own her catalog anymore, right?
0: I don't think she's ever owned her catalog.
2: Well, exactly.
0: She didn't own her rights for a while.
2: That's what I'm saying. So I'm like, is this her? Does she have any control over this, or is it just kind of coming out?
0: I'm sure she gets residuals.
1: I mean, probably. But I don't know. I don't think, just like given the past stories that we've recently heard about, you know, Britney and Justin, this can't be all that exciting, at least for Justin.
2: Right. Well, right. I don't think that they were like, let's put this song out.
1: Like, are they coming together to be like, hey, this is a great idea for the two of us?
0: I just don't think it's going to be that good of a song. Like, I like Justin Timberlake.
2: Oh, you quit it. No. This song's going to come out.
0: You're not even hearing me out. I don't think Justin Timberlake's that good of a songwriter. He obviously works with other people. So if this was the like love song that they wrote together because they're like, we're pop stars, let's try to do this by ourselves.
2: Yeah.
0: I think it's going to be butt.
2: Okay. He won you.
0: I think it's gonna be bad.
2: Right.
1: Is it just like written by him? Do we have Justin vocals on this?
0: I doubt it.
1: You know?
0: Who's to say? So. All right. New Britney Spears song or unreleased song previously unheard, along with the 25th anniversary of her self-titled album that is out on November 6th. Your XYZ ENT Entertainment Report, all brought to you by Progressive Insurance.
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5: 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It's Tina Bree from The Morning Show. 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

0: As someone from Chicago, I don't see my hometown in the news in a fun light a lot.
1: You think this is fun?
0: I think it's fun to talk about.
2: Okay. This Chicago billionaire couple has been paying people to feed luxury nuts to the rats of Linkin Park, and nobody knows why.
1: Okay.
0: Billionaires doing the most right now.
3: Yeah. Nightmare.
1: Basically, they are getting luxury nuts and like paying people to then spread the nuts everywhere so that more and more rats come to Linkin Park. It's like Chicago's Central Park, as you would say, Eric.
0: Right.
1: And I think it's very Batman villain. Like, what are we doing?
0: It's just very low stakes prank to me. It's like, not that I'm encouraging them to do worse.
3: I don't
0: but
3: know,
0: like,
3: if it's low stakes. They want to buy the park.
1: I think they're trying to like lower the property value.
0: But
1: of the park.
0: All the things you could do to lower property value.
1: That's what I'm saying. Batman villain, like 1 billion rats, go.
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0: The test is coming up next on XYZ with Derek Zachary, and it's just that. It's the test.
1: Yep, pop culture questions.
0: Three questions that are only trending in the news. They specifically are things that we've talked about lately on the show within the last 5 days or so. Usually I'm the quiz master. Jordan very kindly took over because I was a little stressed.
1: You were being lazy, so I had to step
0: that's
1: up.
0: That's not what was happening. Step up,
1: you know? And that's okay. You know, sometimes you drop the ball. That's
0: I already
1: fine.
0: Don't like where this is going. Audrey and I going head to head. You're playing at home. Can we get three pop culture trivia questions that all have to do with things that are currently trending in the news? Right next on the test.
1: Star 105.5.

0: It's called The Test on XYZ with Derek Zachary. It's all brought to you by Chick-fil-A. Full disclaimer, I had too much going on this morning, so I didn't write the test questions.
1: I did.
0: I delegated it to Jordan, which seems like I'm being lazy, but it's actually not good for me because I know Jordan's going to take this opportunity to do the most.
1: I think it's pretty fair this week. I'm going to give you guys equal opportunity.
2: I hope I win.
0: Yeah. Okay, three pop culture questions. They all have to do with things that we've recently talked about on the show, but more widely are just trending in the news.
1: Let's see
0: how well Audrey and I pay attention.
2: I'm scared.
1: Question number one. Rumors have been floating around about a Glee reboot being in the works, but the only problem is writer Ryan Murphy has to mend relationships with the former cast.
0: And teach Lea Michele to read.
1: Okay. Mm-hmm. What star-studded series did Ryan Murphy create after Glee that is still in production today?
0: Eric. American Horror Story.
1: That is correct.
0: That's crazy. That's the same guy that did both those things.
1: Yeah.
2: I mean...
0: they're very different things.
2: It almost makes sense if you think about it.
0: They're both terrifying
1: theater stuff. Anyway, question number two. Last week, Justin Timberlake apologized over social media for his past beatboxing. A large... Eric, that was not an opportunity to do something lame.
2: Negative points.
1: A large opportunity of his act while he was in boy band NSYNC and also into his solo career.
0: Yeah.
1: What was the name of his debut solo album?
2: Now, Eric. Why would you... Go ahead.
0: No, you can complete your thoughts. I'm going to win.
2: So, why would you write a Justin Timberlake question knowing that I don't care about that? And you know that Eric is the biggest fan in the world.
1: I'm not the biggest fan.
2: Yes, you
0: justified.
2: Had, you, I it's, saw the bandana. Is, I saw the frosted tips.
0: I did not have frosted tips. I did have a sequin bandana that
2: okay,
0: I wore.
2: Okay, I'm sorry. You're full foil. Continue.
1: My uncle's a hairdresser. You know what, Audrey? Because you've been being so funny, I'm going to make this question worth 2 points.
0: Okay. All right, you chance to tie.
1: Number three. Rihanna claims she has 17 albums worth of music in the vault, wherever that is. Last time we got a proper album from Rihanna, it was in 2016. It was called Anti. The first single off of that album was titled Work. Who was featured on that song?
2: I don't remember.
0: Eric.
1: Drake? Eric Swept, that is correct.
0: I actually was not confident.
2: Congratulations, Eric. Yeah. I do not feel bad about not knowing any of these answers.
0: I feel like the Rihanna one you should have got.
1: I feel like that would totally have been guessing.
2: Also, like, I don't know, man. That was a weird time in my life. I was in arts high school. I was listening to a lot of the 1975.
0: How often do you think Drake actively thinks about Rihanna still? Like,
2: every day when he wakes up.
1: Yeah, every 3 to 5 business days.
0: Okay, all right. The test is all brought to you by Chick-fil-A. Notice how I did not gloat, Audrey, because I won.
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0: Boy, do I have a story for you guys as to why I was a little late today.
1: Okay.
0: I texted Jordan and Audrey last night at, well, I guess this morning at 1:30 in the morning.
1: Yeah. Mm-hmm.
0: Because I was just finishing, I don't even want to call it an adventure. That sounds positive.
1: Right.
0: But kind of a scary moment. Everything's okay. But I was like, I'm going to be late. But boy, did I find out a lot about the neighborhood I grew up in.
1: Okay. Yeah.
0: We had a really scary moment. We lost a pet last night. The neighborhood came together. But I also realized some of the neighborhood is way more prepared for the end of the world than I am.
1: Okay.
2: All right. We'll
0: talk about it next on XYZ.
1: 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Feel good music for the burbs.

0: It was a very scary moment turned realizing people can buy anything on the internet.
1: Okay.
0: Turned, I am not prepared for the end of the world, but there are people in my hometown that are.
2: I'm so interested.
0: Yeah. XYZ with their exactly. Very scary call last night. Sloan, who my mom... it's my dog, but she stays with my mom. My mom, is her main caretaker. And she's not the runner. They have two dogs.
1: Okay. Mm-hmm.
0: Sloan is not the one to run away. She slipped off her leash. Well, not off the leash. The leash got dropped.
1: Okay.
0: Complete accident. She took off after a rabbit right at dusk. I go look at the tracker. Tracker battery is dead.
1: Like, oh, not good.
0: Circumstances just bad. Right, and now your mind starts racing. What if she gets hit by a car? This, that, and the third. She's scared.
2: It's sad. It's hard.
0: So I rush out there. Long story long. I don't know, 30 neighbors, flashlights. We're looking everywhere. But the crazy part is like, no one has seen her.
2: Yeah.
0: Right, like there's not even like a neighbor that's like, oh yeah, I saw a dog run that way.
2: She's not small.
0: No, and she's 50 pounds. She's a chow chow. She's very unique looking.
1: Right.
0: I had one neighbor come out because I had a flashlight. And he's like, hey man, what are you doing? I'm like, have you seen a dog? He's like, no, there's a lot of coyotes. Hope she could fend for herself. I'm like, that doesn't help. Damn.
2: That's a crazy thing to say.
0: So she totally can handle a coyote.
2: Oh yeah, she'd be fine.
0: Another neighbor comes out. Never met this guy. He goes, oh man, give me a second. Comes back out full Navy SEAL night vision goggles.
2: Night vision goggles?
0: Like, flips them down SEAL Team 6 style.
3: He's been waiting for this moment.
0: Or he has these for other nefarious purposes.
1: Okay.
0: Why do you own night vision goggles?
3: Right.
2: I don't know.
3: I want to try them. Did you try them?
2: Yeah, did you ask?
0: In the moment, in the moment, I'm just like, you know, I'm thankful people are trying to help.
2: Yeah.
0: Someone on Facebook tags this local drone guy.
1: Okay.
0: Like, and shout out to this guy, by the way.
1: Okay.
0: I'm not making fun of him because he was incredible, but like, he's like, he texts me directly. He goes, I'll be on site within 30 minutes and I will deploy from the elementary school in the area.
1: Sure.
0: I'm like, deploy.
3: And like, I wouldn't say deploy in elementary school in the same sentence ever again.
0: Great point. But I'm really toeing a line because I'm scared now. I'm worried about my mom. This is the last thing we need on top of everything. But also, like, I'm still a sarcastic individual. And I'm like, well, who are these people?
2: Right. Yeah.
0: This man deploys a $12,000 infrared drone.
1: Nice.
0: And he sweeps the neighborhood like we are looking for a predator. Yeah.
1: What does he do in his downtime?
0: He runs a company that helps find lost pets. I actually started
1: talking
0: to
1: this is his whole job.
0: He has, and it's super commendable. It's just not the kind of person you think you would just find on Facebook.
2: Yes, right. Yeah.
0: But like, he doesn't even charge people. He takes donations, but he is passionate about finding people's lost pets.
2: That's
0: so
2: sweetie.
0: And if you want to go look for a deer carcass, that's on his website too.
2: Oh, okay.
1: Too.
0: Sure. He searches. I'm watching this drone go back and forth for 2 hours. Nothing. He sends me the flight path info. You can see how detailed it was. Nothing.
2: Yeah.
0: It's midnight. I'm like, all right, mom, I'll just stay out here. We got to wait till sun breaks. Sloan still has her leash attached. So I'm like, this is crazy.
1: Right.
0: Right as I'm ready to go to bed and call it a night. Cops knock on the door. We found your dog. She was 5 houses away in a backyard. Tangled in a bush but she wasn't barking. Nothing. Thankfully, she was okay.
2: She just admitted defeat.
3: She got tangled. It was like, I think she took a nap.
2: This is where I live.
3: Fell asleep, ate some berries.
0: But I just became aware that A, you could buy anything on the internet, and B, these neighbors are ready for whatever is.
3: You have a flamethrower. I don't know how that would help in this situation, but I don't want to say you're not prepared for the apocalypse.
0: I don't know if I want it out there that I own a flamethrower. I didn't purchase it. You purchased it.
3: Yeah.
0: Okay. It's not like it's my defense mechanism.
3: It probably will be in an apocalypse.
4: Come up to my door.
3: Hey, come on.
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0: If you ever wanted a stand and an iPad together and pay $300 for them, does Apple have a solution for you? They debuted the Home View, which is essentially their version of like an Alexa or Echo. What do they call it? The show. It's like the screen. It's like an 8-inch screen. It can show pictures. You can do FaceTime calls on it. Sure. I think it's cool if you're already part of the Apple ecosystem. Like, I even today was asking Alexa, like, can you text Jordan? And she was like, can't do that. I can.
1: Right. Oh, yours has an accent.
0: I make her British.
1: That's exciting.
2: Okay. Yeah.
1: I think it's funny that Apple didn't roll out this one. Like, this was just a little bit late. Like, they didn't have it finished.
2: So, and another thing.
0: Yeah. Well, that's the thing. Like, a month ago is when they announced everything.
1: Right.
0: I thought you were referring to, like, they were like the first to the iPad. They could have done this years ago.
1: Yeah, right.
0: But yeah, if you you want an iPad on a stand and then pay $300 for it, the Apple Home View is coming soon.
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the suburbs. 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How'd that happen? Star 105.5.

0: Mexico is kind of mad at this guy who's a real big James Bond fan.
1: Yeah.
0: I think that's a great way to tee it up.
1: I think that's, yeah, that's good.
0: We'll talk about James Bond and how technically that movie, the 2016 Spectre movie, is the reason for there's a big parade in Mexico City. But yes. More about nothing's next. We have a little bonus fact for you.
1: It's very common in China for these things called marriage markets or matchmaking corners.
0: I've seen these.
1: Yeah, where parents of unmarried adults can basically do an IRL like dating like Hinge.
0: Oh, Jordan, I'm gone.
1: Oh, have you?
0: Save this for tomorrow's show as well.
1: Okay, got it.
0: Yeah, it's, think about like, have you ever been in New York City and all those dudes are playing chess in the park?
1: Yes.
0: It's like that, but parents with like resumes for their kids.
1: For their kids. Like, here's some things about them. Do you have a child?
0: We'll talk about this more tomorrow on the show. But in the meantime, if you want to look that up, and then we're learning about James Bond.

0: James Bond 007. Nailed it. Did you just realize who James Bond was?
1: Well, no, I know what James. I just like the first time you guys did that once before, and it was
0: it was so bad that you didn't know what we were doing.
1: I didn't know what you were doing.
0: Anyway, James Bond, according to this video that's been going viral on the internet, is the reason that a major parade exists in Mexico City and is still going on.
2: Yes.
0: And Mexico's like, whoa, whoa, whoa, whoa, whoa.
2: Hold on.
0: Yeah. 007.
1: Okay.
2: Oh, man, you almost didn't have it.
0: All right. Anyway, more about nothing. It's all really brought to you by Progressive Insurance.
2: James Bond. All right. Are we jumping in? What are we?
0: More about nothing. It's your chance to do a little deep diver and this chance to fact check.
2: Yes.
0: On what we may not otherwise know about. Go ahead, Jordan.
2: Oh, thank you so much, Eric. Okay. 2015, James Bond Spectre comes out. Daniel Craig, era James Bond. The opening scene, he's walking through a Day of the Dead parade in Mexico City. Now, prior to this movie, they never had a Day of the Dead parade in Mexico City. The Day of the Dead and the parades have been going on for decades, centuries throughout Mexico and other places,
0: but
2: right?
0: Because of the nature of how they were filming, they wanted like a big, massive parade.
2: So they had, you know, they had thousands, tens of thousands of extras, all these props. They made a legitimate parade go down. It did so well outside of just the filming that Mexico City kept the parade. So they started in 2016. It still goes on to this day. The numbers are increasing. They had like 8 million people back in 2025. Mm-hmm. Like it's a very big thing, but it would not be literally in Mexico City had they not done that James Bond scene for the film.
0: Sure.
2: And that's where the confusion is coming up online. Like, no, Day of the Dead has been a thing. James Bond didn't create this. And it's like, yeah, buddy, we understand that.
0: But it would be like if like the Ferris Bueller Day Parade was filmed in Chicago and they kept doing that every year.
2: Exactly.
0: Oh, you know, right. Like they generated this because of the movie.
2: Because it happened. The movie did not make the Day of the Dead Parade.
0: Yeah. Mm-hmm.
2: Exactly. It just never went down in Mexico City prior to them filming it.
1: I kind of love that. They were like, this is fun.
2: Yeah, they were. They were like, we love this. Let's
0: keep
2: going.
0: We should keep doing it again without 007.
2: We gotta stop. Okay. We
0: 007.
2: Gotta stop. No.
1: That's not how you say zero.
0: Cero.
2: Yeah. This is not Duolingo now either. We're not doing this.
0: We're playing
1: Cero.
0: All right. I'm sorry. On behalf of all idiots that don't speak Spanish, it was not a shot towards the language. I'm just an idiot.
2: More About Nothing is brought to you by Progressive Insurance.
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0: I'm all for a side hustle. This is kind of bizarre.
1: Okay.
0: A couple has invented notaweddingcrasher.com.
2: Yes.
0: So they put together a new portal where brides and grooms that have open seats at their wedding, like it's an Olivia Rodrigo concert that didn't sell out or something.
2: Yeah.
0: Can sell seats for people that just want to attend a wedding for like a couple's night.
1: Just for fun.
0: Yeah.
2: Weird.
1: I mean, I would go. I love weddings. You guys are weddinged out. I haven't had the opportunity to be weddinged out.
0: It's just, I don't think you think how bizarre it is when you're like the person that doesn't know anyone else at a wedding. I've done that a couple times recently.
2: It's just like crashing any other party. Like, you have to go, and then you unfortunately like have to be Wedding Crashers movie level exciting so that you don't do the awkward, oh no, we just bought the seats and now we're here, don't mind us.
0: How much were your tickets?
2: Yeah, right? Like, that's just bizarre.
0: Yeah, the couple that started this new website, notaweddingcrasher.com, where couples can monetize the available seats at their wedding, said they did so because they ran out of date night ideas.
2: Ooh.
0: Like, we went to enough dinners and comedy shows and we were like, oh, we just want to go to a wedding. We don't know anyone getting married. Oh, that's a great idea.
2: There's so many other things you could do on date night.
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0: Your tech tidbit all brought to you by O'Reilly Auto Parts. Apple, I guess, wasn't done with their releases after they put out the iPhones and all of that last
1: We're
0: month.
1: We're not done.
0: Yeah, they said they announced the Home View, which is essentially an Amazon Echo, like a screen that runs on Siri.
1: Okay.
0: Basically an iPad that like lets you FaceTime, call people, show photos and whatnot.
1: Big Apple Watch.
0: Big Apple Watch
2: is a big Apple
0: great
2: Watch.
0: Way to describe it. I could not stop laughing at the commercial they used to say, this is how a family could use this.
3: Yeah, right. Then why is it called French? Genius.
4: Fine. Live in England.
5: Hold, please. Siri, is French toast French?
4: No, French toast is not originally from France.
2: What was that?
0: So, they did a Modern Family episode.
1: Right, right. It's just a sketch.
0: Yeah,
1: right.
0: Of like a family like rushing to get ready in the morning. The dad's trying to look up French toast recipes and Siri and Apple Home View are there to rescue.
1: My issue with this commercial is that that is something you would see in the 90s. Mm-hmm. I feel like today it's like, why aren't you on the bus? Where's your Uber? Like, there's no time to argue about where French toast came from.
0: Yeah, it's like, darn, where can I get my cornflakes from for a deal?
1: Right.
0: The camera.
1: It's not happening.
0: But Piggly Oink? What was that?
2: Piggly Wiggly.
0: Moo and Oink. There's a couple different old school ones. Anyway, we got away from that. The Apple Home View is available for $2.99. I will say I do appreciate, not that I'm interested in this tech.
2: You totally are.
0: I like Apple products, but what I like is that, like, I'm going to say like a lot because I'm really putting my words together here. Well, the Amazon Show, which my mom has, is linked to her photo cloud.
1: Right. Yeah. Uh-huh.
0: But there's like no filter. Like,
1: oh, you get whatever photo
0: the
1: was in
0: amount
1: there.
0: Of times yes. that my partner and my girlfriend Rachel and I have been out at my mom's house and like an old photo of me and my ex popped up because my mom just never deleted it.
1: Oh, right. Yeah. I've seen that 1,000 times actually.
0: This is, thank you, Jordan. The Apple Home View is much more like safeguarded. Like, because it's Apple, it's only taking certain photos that you approve. It's got Face ID, so it's not like going to show you text messages like that other people could see.
1: Mm. Sorry, I'm going to ruin the moment. Just prop your phone up. If you have an iPhone, just prop it up against something. In your kitchen. Oh, now you have a Home View.
0: Or an iPad.
1: Yeah, anything you already have. You don't really need this, though.
0: Apple Home View, $2.99. Coming soon.
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0: unreleased Britney, a song that she apparently co-wrote with Justin Timberlake.
1: This is back when they were dating,
0: back
1: right?
0: when they were still on good terms.
2: Denim, yeah. The double denim.
1: Are you having, are you okay?
2: No.
0: Denim. Anyway, yeah, Britney's 25th anniversary of her self-titled album, Britney Spears, obviously a major moment. It had songs like Slave for You and others.
1: Weird title.
0: Anyway,
2: just
0: there's
2: a child.
0: Unreleased song that she is finally putting out, and it's supposedly one that her and Justin wrote when they were in love. I've never heard a good song from two people that are famous that are like, oh, we should write a song together about each other, and it's good.
1: Bow Wow and Sierra Like You. That one was a really good one. That was about
0: deep,
1: the two of them.
0: Deep cut. Yeah. Oh, I mean, I'm just saying those kind of songs get better when it's about heartbreak, not
1: angst. Okay. Yeah fair.
0: Anyway, that comes out November 6th if you're the Britney stan and you want to get the 25th anniversary and hear this Justin Timberlake record. I mean, Britney Spears and Justin Timberlake record.
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0: The latest craze for Gen Z as they search for things to do other than drink alcohol is admin night.
1: I feel a way about this.
2: Yeah. I love admin night.
1: I bet you do. Well, see, like, admin to me is like, oh, let's get in front of our computers and like work on things we should have been working on.
0: I mean, Jordan and I have admin night, but we're business partners. We'll dedicate a night where it's like, okay, just grab the case of beer. Let's get things done.
1: That's just work.
0: But that's not like us doing personal admin things like, I don't know, checking my health insurance.
1: Right, exactly.
0: But that's what Gen Z is doing as they're running out of game nights, movie nights and whatnot, and their codependency continues.
1: They're running out of these.
0: I'm just waiting to see how much I can get away with before I upset Audrey.
2: No, I'm not upset. I think this is why I have good friends.
0: Okay, we'll talk about admin night next.
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0: say. At Midnight is the new, I don't know, Dirty Teeny Night or
1: what?
0: Apple Teeny. What? I don't know. Like, what was it like in Sex and the City? What would you call it when the girls are going out?
1: I don't know
0: town?
1: What you guys did when you were I young to hang out. Sex
0: you think I was getting was Apple Teenies when I was young? Anyway, at midnight, I've been doing this with Jordan. We just call it Fridays at work.
1: Yeah.
2: Where that's like, just, yes, I wouldn't even know. It's just, that's just working yeah. late.
0: Right.
1: Yeah.
0: Anyway, apparently Gen Z, instead of doing like game night or movie night, they're doing admin night yeah. to help hold people accountable and each other accountable in today's day and age where they'll just get together and do all the tasks they've been putting off.
1: Mm-hmm.
0: Like Audrey recently did this with like HR training.
1: Yeah, I had an HR training and me and my friends were like, let's go get a drink and do our HR training. And it made it so much more bearable. But then I was thinking about it more and I realized that I would say like most of my good friendships have been formed over versions of admin night.
0: Yeah.
1: Like, hey, come over and hang out with me like while I fold my laundry, you know?
2: Okay.
1: Like that's, I feel like that's why I have so many very close friends is because so much of our time is just spent like in intimate settings, hanging out, like just talking about nothing.
2: I have a
1: doing
2: question.
1: Doing chores.
2: Are they doing their laundry at your place too?
0: Oh, yeah.
1: Sometimes I've done that.
0: Oh, you guys are doing
1: yeah.
0: laundry.
1: Well,
0: I think that's just laundry night.
1: No, but when I was in college,
0: it's called a laundromat.
2: College.
1: But when I was in college, like my laundry was free. So like I had a friend who would bring her laundry over and we would just sit and like watch a show and fold our laundry and it was so fun.
0: I get what you're saying. I think this is a little more like I didn't want to do my taxes alone. So I'm going to sit with someone while we both do the boring thing.
1: Yeah.
2: I would honestly hate that.
0: Yeah.
2: Like I need, cause like I'm not friendly. I'm not, my worst version of myself
3: don't
2: comes
3: approach.
2: Out. No, no, seriously. No, like I am rabid dog when I'm doing my taxes. I hate it. Mm. It's the one thing I don't like doing. I'm never going to learn to get good at it.
1: Yeah.
2: Like I'm at the point now where like pay somebody, handle it, rip me off at this point. I just literally don't want to do it. So like the idea of something like that with friends, hard pass.
0: I don't know. The type A in me, I can get into my, like, what is it called? Like, your flow state?
2: Your flow
0: state?
2: Yeah,
0: whatever
2: yeah.
0: Uh-huh.
2: You're in your groove?
0: Like, when I'm really hitting, I could code an entire app. I can go through spreadsheets. I can do my taxes. There's a certain part of me that, like, that scratches an itch.
2: Mm-hmm. Yeah.
0: But I don't want to do that next to people I know. I do, here's a caveat, do very well with that kind of stuff when I'm in, like, a public setting.
1: Oh.
2: Okay,
0: like,
2: yeah.
0: Doing that stuff at like the airport lounge or anytime I have like heads down work, I'm so bad about being alone in an office or like at home.
2: Right.
0: I like being around people, but not talking to people.
2: If it's a group project, I'll do an admin night. Like if it's something we are all collaborating on, I'm down for admin night. If it's something where like I have a singular task and Eric has a singular task, I don't want to be in the same room as you. I need to lock in.
0: Does not work well with others. That's his new resume.
2: Oh, please put that on a shirt.
0: XYZ with Eric Zachary.
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0: Kelly Clarkson versus a Brooklyn Magic shop. Now, you may have heard this all over the news because it made international news. But basically, she, according to her, walked into a Magic shop in Brooklyn and was really interested in this like really intricate mechanical wooden bird.
1: Yeah, it's like you like crank a thing and it like
0: like a music box.
2: An old timey bird.
0: According to Kelly, she was told that it's not for sale. It's $15,000. They doubt she can afford that. They very like pretty womaned her. And they're we have a cheaper alternative. So she went on social media, lit up the shop.
2: You don't know who I am.
0: Yeah, the shop essentially was like, no, we knew who you were. That wasn't the issue. We didn't treat you rudely. You were trying to buy something that's not for sale.
1: Yeah.
0: And then she flipped back. She's like, oh, you want to play that game? Here's actually what happened. You told me it was for sale for $15,000 and you said that I couldn't afford it.
1: Sure.
2: I'm with her on it. I mean, I,

0: don't care, but like,
1: I mean, we'll see. Here's the thing. Did they say that she couldn't afford it, or were they like, it's kind of expensive. I don't know if that's what you were planning on spending today.
2: Like, we have a couple. It was never for sale. And she's like, that's not what happened.
1: Right.
2: I wasn't dressed in Kelly Clarkson glam. You didn't think I could afford it. And you pretty woman me.
1: Regardless.
2: You made a huge mistake. Huge.
1: It's okay. She'll be okay without the bird.
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0: In a mysterious Facebook reel, of all places, Britney Spears announced not only the 25th anniversary of an album, but a never before heard song. She set the entire reel to this track.
1: Classic.
0: Which, by the way, just moments listening to that this morning, I'm like, wild song that I was just bopping to.
1: Oh, as a child.
2: Yeah, crazy song.
1: Slave for You is nuts title. Yeah.
0: But the big takeaway here is not only the 25th anniversary of her album, but more specifically an unreleased song that apparently was co-written by Justin Timberlake while they were dating.
2: Right. So this it's called She'll Never Be Me. It's coming out with the 25th anniversary of Britney Spears, her self-titled album.
1: It will be
2: out on November 6th.
0: Okay.
2: I don't know. Hopefully it's good. Correct me if I'm wrong. She doesn't own her catalog anymore, right?
0: I don't think she's ever owned her catalog.
2: Well, exactly.
0: She didn't own her rights for a while.
2: That's what I'm saying. So I'm like, is this her? Does she have any control over this, or is it just kind of coming out?
0: I'm sure she gets residuals.
1: I mean, probably. But I don't know. I don't think, just like given the past stories that we've recently heard about, you know, Britney and Justin, this can't be all that exciting, at least for Justin.
2: I don't think that they were like, let's put this song out.
1: Are they coming together to be like, hey, this is a great idea for the two of us?
0: I just don't think it's going to be that good of a song. Like, I like Justin Timberlake.
2: Oh, you quit it. No. This song's going to come out.
0: You're not even hearing me out. I don't think Justin Timberlake's that good of a songwriter. He obviously works with other people. So if this was the like love song that they wrote together because they're like, we're pop stars, let's try to do this by ourselves.
2: Yeah.
0: I think it's going to be butt.
2: Okay. He won you.
0: I think it's gonna be bad.
2: Right.
1: Is it just like written by him? Do we have Justin vocals on this?
0: I doubt it.
1: You know?
0: Who's to say? So. All right. New Britney Spears song or unreleased song previously unheard, along with the 25th anniversary of her self-titled album that is out on November 6th. Your XYZ ENT Entertainment Report, all brought to you by Progressive Insurance.
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0: Today on XYZ with Derek Zachary, Kelly Clarkson versus the Wooden Bird Magical Whimsical Shop in Brooklyn. That's what she's choosing to pick her battles over right now. Britney Spears has new music coming out. Well, a new unreleased song, I should say, that apparently was co-written by Justin Timberlake, which I'm kind of thrilled about. I'm not sure if Britney stans are going to be thrilled about that, but the 25th anniversary of her album is on the way. We're playing the test. Three pop culture trivia questions that Audrey and I don't know. Jordan put together questions that have to do with things we've recently talked about in the air, and it's kind of embarrassing how we don't get it right. That plus the neighborhood task force. I had to, for a very scary reason, return to my hometown yesterday to help my parents with something, and I realized that the people that I was neighbors with before I moved out are way more prepared for the zombie apocalypse than I am. All of that and more. If you missed any of XYZ with Derek Zachary, you can always catch it on demand and in video form by going to watchxyz.tv
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0: I've got. Boy, do I have a story for you guys as to why I was a little late today.
1: Okay.
0: I texted Jordan and Audrey last night at, well, I guess this morning at 1:30 in the morning.
1: Mm-hmm. Yeah.
0: Because I was just finishing, I don't even want to call it an adventure. That sounds positive.
1: Right.
0: But kind of a scary moment. Everything's okay. But I was like, I'm going to be late. But boy, did I find out a lot about the neighborhood I grew up in.
1: We
0: had a really scary moment. We lost a pet last night. The neighborhood came together, but I also realized some of the neighborhood is way more prepared for the end of the world than I am.
1: Okay.
2: Okay.
0: All right. We'll talk about it next on XYZ.
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0: It was a very scary moment turned realizing people can buy anything on the internet.
1: Okay.
0: Turned, I am not prepared for the end of the world, but there are people in my hometown that are.
2: I'm so interested.
0: Yeah. XYZ with their exactly. Very scary call last night. Sloan, who my mom... it's my dog, but she stays with my mom. My mom, is her main caretaker. And she's not the runner. They have two dogs.
1: Okay. Mm-hmm.
0: Sloan is not the one to run away. She slipped off her leash. Well, not off the leash. The leash got dropped.
1: Okay.
0: Complete accident. She took off after a rabbit right at dusk. I go look at the tracker. Tracker battery is dead.
1: Like, oh, not good.
0: Circumstances just bad. Right, and now your mind starts racing. What if she gets hit by a car? This, that, the third. She's scared.
2: It's sad. It's hard.
0: So I rush out there. Long story long. I don't know, 30 neighbors, flashlights. We're looking everywhere. But the crazy part is, like, no one has seen her.
2: Yeah. Right.
0: Like, there's not even, like, a neighbor that's like, oh, yeah, I saw a dog run that way.
2: She's not small.
0: No, and she's 50 pounds. She's a chow chow. She's very unique looking.
1: Right.
0: I had one neighbor come out because I had a flashlight. And he's like, hey, man, what are you doing? I'm like, have you seen a dog? He's like, no, there's a lot of coyotes. Hope she could fend for herself. I'm like, that doesn't help, dude.
2: That's a crazy thing to say.
0: Wild tale. So she totally can handle a coyote.
2: Oh, yeah, she'd be fine.
0: Another neighbor comes out. Never met this guy. He goes, oh, man, give me a second. Comes back out full Navy SEAL night vision goggles.
2: Like,
0: flips them down SEAL Team 6 style.
3: He's been waiting for this moment.
0: Or he has these for other nefarious purposes.
1: Okay.
0: Why do you own night vision goggles?
3: Right. I want to try them. Did you try them?
2: Yeah, did you ask?
0: In the moment, no, I want to, though. But in the moment, I'm just like, you know, I'm thankful people are trying to help.
2: Yeah.
0: Someone on Facebook tags this local drone guy.
1: Okay.
0: Like, and shout out to this guy, by the way.
1: Okay.
0: I'm not making fun of him because he was incredible, but like, he's like, he texts me directly. He goes, I'll be on site within 30 minutes and I will deploy from the elementary school in the area.
1: Sure.
0: I'm like, deploy.
3: And like, I wouldn't say deploy an elementary school in the same sentence ever again.
0: Great point. But I'm really toeing a line because I'm scared now. I'm worried about my mom. This is the last thing we need on top of everything. But also, like, I'm still a sarcastic individual. And I'm like, well, who are these people?
1: Right.
0: This man deploys a $12,000 thermal infrared drone.
1: Nice.
0: And he sweeps the neighborhood like we are looking for a predator. Yeah.
1: What does he do in his downtime?
0: He runs a company that helps find lost pets.
1: This is his whole job.
0: He has, and it's super commendable. It's just not the kind of person you think you would just find on Facebook.
2: Yes, right.
0: But like, he doesn't even charge people. He takes donations. But like, he is passionate about finding people's lost pets.
2: That's
0: if you want to go look for a deer carcass, that's on his website too.
2: Oh, okay.
1: Too.
0: Sure. He searches. I'm watching this drone go back and forth for 2 hours. Nothing. He sends me the flight path info. You can see how detailed it was. Nothing.
2: Yeah.
0: It's midnight. I'm like, all right, mom, I'll just stay out here. We got to wait till sunbreak. Sloan still has her leash attached, so I'm like, this is crazy.
1: Right.
0: Right as I'm ready to go to bed and call it a night, cops knock on the door. We found your dog. She was five houses away in a backyard, tangled in a bush but she wasn't barking. Nothing. Thankfully, she was okay.
3: She got tangled. It was like, I think she took a nap.
2: This is where I live.
3: Fell asleep, ate some berries.
0: But I just became aware that A, you could buy anything on the internet, and B, these neighbors are ready for whatever is.
3: You have a flamethrower. I don't know how that would help in this situation, but I don't want to say you're not prepared for the apocalypse.
0: I don't know if I want it out there that I own a flamethrower. I didn't purchase it. You purchased it.
3: Yeah.
0: Okay. It's not like it's my defense mechanism.
3: It probably will be in an apocalypse.
1: Come up to my door.
3: Hey, come on.
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0: The test is coming up next on XYZ with Derek Zachary, and it's just that. It's the test.
1: Yep, pop culture questions.
0: Three questions that are not only trending in the news. They specifically are things that we've talked about lately on the show within the last 5 days or so. Usually I'm the quiz master. Jordan very kindly took over because I was a little stressed.
1: You were being lazy, so I had to step
0: that's
1: up.
0: That's not what was happening.
1: Yeah. You know? And that's okay. You know, sometimes you drop the ball. That's
0: I already
1: fine.
0: Don't like where this is going. Audrey and I going head to head. You're playing at home. Can we get three pop culture trivia questions that all have to do with things that are currently trending in the news? Right next on the test.
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0: It's called The Test on XYZ with Derek Zachary. It's all brought to you by Chick-fil-A. Full disclaimer, I had too much going on this morning, so I didn't write the test questions.
1: I did.
0: I delegated it to Jordan, which seems like I'm being lazy, but it's actually not good for me because I know Jordan's going to take this opportunity to do the most.
1: I think it's pretty fair this week. I'm going to give you guys equal opportunity.
2: I hope I win. Yeah.
0: Okay, three pop culture questions. They all have to do with things that we've recently talked about on the show, but more widely are just trending in the news.
1: That's
0: Let's
1: right.
0: see how well Audrey and I pay attention.
2: I'm
0: Jordan.
2: Scared.
1: Question number one. Rumors have been floating around about a Glee reboot being in the works, but the only problem is writer Ryan Murphy has to mend relationships with the former cast.
0: And teach Lea Michele to read.
1: Okay. Mm-hmm. What star-studded

0: series did Ryan Murphy create after Glee that is still in production today?
1: Eric. American Horror Story.
0: That is correct.
1: That's crazy. That's the same guy that did both those things.
0: Yeah.
2: I mean...
1: they're very different things.
2: It almost makes sense if you think about
1: they're
2: it.
1: They're both terrifying
3: theater
1: to me.
3: Stuff. Anyway, right. Question number two. Last week, Justin Timberlake apologized over social media for his past beatboxing. A large... Eric, that was not an opportunity
2: not.
3: To do something lame.
2: Negative points.
3: A large opportunity... to a large opportunity of his act while he was in boy band NSYNC and also into his solo career.
1: Yeah.
3: What was the name of his debut solo album?
2: Now, Eric. Why would you... Go ahead.
4: No, you can complete your thoughts. I'm going to win.
2: So, why would you write a Justin Timberlake question knowing that I don't care about that? And you know that Eric is the biggest fan in the world.
1: I'm not the biggest fan.
2: Eric. Yes, you
1: justified.
2: Had to. I saw the bandana. I saw the frosted tips.
1: I did not have frosted tips. I did have a sequin bandana that
2: okay,
1: I wore.
2: Okay, I'm sorry. You're full foil. Continue.
1: My uncle's a hairdresser.
3: You know what, Audrey? Because you've been being so funny, I'm going to make this question worth 2 points.
1: Okay. All right, you chance
3: to
1: tie.
3: Number three. Rihanna claims she has 17 albums worth of music in the vault, wherever that is. Last time we got a proper album from Rihanna, it was in 2016. It was called Anti. The first single off of that album was titled Work. Who was featured on that song?
2: I don't remember.
3: Eric.
1: Drake?
3: Eric Swept, that is correct.
1: I actually was not confident.
2: Congratulations, Eric. Yeah. I do not feel bad about not knowing any of these answers.
1: I feel like the Rihanna one you should have got.
3: I feel like that would totally have been guessing.
2: Also, like, I don't know, man. That was a weird time in my life. I was in arts high school. I was listening to a lot of the 1975.
1: How often do you think Drake actively thinks about Rihanna still? Like,
2: every
1: daily?
2: Day when he wakes up.
3: Yeah, every 3 to 5 business days.
1: Okay, all right. The test is all brought to you by Chick-fil-A. Notice how I did not gloat, Audrey, because I won.
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3: From carpool to cocktails, meetings to me time, you deserve a soundtrack that keeps up. 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

0: As someone from Chicago, I don't see my hometown in the news in a fun light a lot.
1: You think this is fun?
0: I think it's fun to talk about.
2: Okay. This Chicago billionaire couple has been paying people to feed luxury nuts to the rats of Linkin Park, and nobody knows why.
1: Okay.
0: Billionaires doing the most right now.
3: Yeah. Nightmare.
1: Basically, they are getting luxury nuts and like paying people to then spread the nuts everywhere so that more and more rats come to Linkin Park. It's like Chicago's Central Park, as you would say, Eric.
0: Right.
1: And I think it's very Batman villain. Like, what are we doing?
0: It's just very low stakes prank to me. It's like, not that I'm encouraging them to do worse.
3: I don't
0: but
3: know
0: like,
3: if it's low stakes. They want to buy the park.
1: I think they're trying to like lower the property value.
0: But of all
1: park.
0: The things you could do to lower property value.
1: That's what I'm saying. Batman villain, like 1 billion rats, go.
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0: If you ever wanted a stand and an iPad together and pay $300 for them,
1: yes.
0: Boy, does Apple have a solution for you. They debuted the HomeView, which is essentially their version of like an Alexa or Echo. What do they call it? The show. It's like the screen. It's like an 8-inch screen. It can show pictures. You can do FaceTime calls on it. Sure. I think it's cool if you're already part of the Apple ecosystem. Like, I even today was asking Alexa, like, can you text Jordan? And she was like, can't do that. I can.
2: Right, right. Oh, yours has an accent.
0: I make her British.
2: That's exciting.
1: Oh, okay.
2: I think it's funny that Apple didn't roll out this one. Like, this was just a little bit late. Like, they could have done this.
1: So, and another thing.
0: Yeah. Well, that's the thing. Like, a month ago is when they announced everything.
2: Right, right.
0: I thought you were referring to, like, they were like the first to the iPad. They could have done this years ago.
2: Yeah, right.
0: But yeah, if you you want an iPad on a stand and then pay $300 for it, the Apple HomeView is coming soon.
2: On Star.

0: If you ever wanted a stand and an iPad together and pay $300 for them, does Apple have a solution for you. They debuted the Home View, which is essentially their version of like an Alexa or Echo. What do they call it? The show. It's like the screen. It's like an 8-inch screen. It can show pictures. You can do FaceTime calls on it. Sure. I think it's cool if you're already part of the Apple ecosystem. Like, I even today was asking Alexa, like, can you text Jordan? And she was like, can't do that. I can.
1: Right. Oh, yours has an accent.
0: I make her British.
1: That's exciting. Oh, okay. Yeah. I think it's funny that Apple didn't roll out this one. Like, this was just a little bit late. Like, they didn't have it finished.
2: So, and another thing.
0: Yeah. Well, that's the thing. Like, a month ago is when they announced everything.
1: Right.
0: I thought you were referring to, like, they were like the first to the iPad. They could have done this years ago.
1: Yeah, right.
0: But yeah, if you you want an iPad on a stand and then pay $300 for it, the Apple Home View is coming soon.
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1: Why are you dressed like a cowboy?
0: Well, ma'am, after all that riding, roping, and rustling, I have a hankering for some grub.
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0: Yes, sir. 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
1: 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I don't know what to do.
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1: Well, the purpose of a party is to have fun together. And a successful party needs planning.

0: Glenn Funk.
1: Well, just like anyone else that would be going out of town for a big to-do, you're trying to get your clothes together, what you're going to wear. It's Joe and Tina. Tina posted the dress, a black, little black dress that you're going to be wearing.
2: Yes, and I think I have officially decided on the dress. I'm still undecided about the shoes.
1: Hold on a second.
2: Yeah.
1: I thought, because I went yesterday to my buddy Pete's, the Emmanuel's tuxedo shop.
2: Yes.
1: In Morton Grove, and I got a suit. It's a black suit, though, so I should be good with whatever you wear then. Okay.
2: Excellent. Now, do you have like a vest or a tie or anything to go with it?
1: So I don't have a vest or tie. I posted the pictures up on the Star 105 Facebook page if you do want to check it out. I mean, I don't know if I'll get as many likes as Tina got on her black dress and the shoes that she might wear. I mean, let's face it.
2: This isn't a competition, Joe.
1: Okay, it's always a competition. And you know that is the way that we roll. So I went yesterday to meet Pete the tailor. He literally is a tailor.
2: Yes, he is.
1: His dad from the old country, Emmanuel, and he is the one that taught Pete everything that he knows. I went down there yesterday, and you'll see I just got it's a black suit, but here's the thing. I got a black shirt, which I love.
2: Oh, that's a good move. Okay. Yeah. Whose idea was that? Yours or Pete's?
1: That was Pete.
2: Yeah, of course.
1: That was Pete.
2: Yeah.
1: He said, Cicero, what do you want to do? Do you want to go with like the dark or do you want to go with the white shirt? I said, what about, you know, the black? How's that? He goes, that's in right now. I go, all right, let's do that. So you'll see it. Yeah, there's not a ton of likes. I thought there'd be more on there, but
2: that's because people are just waking up.
1: But then Tina, you tell me, and this is, by the way, this is for us going to New York City. We're up for this Marconi Award, which is really exciting for us, obviously. And it's a radio thing, National Association of Broadcasters, and it's our peers voting, which is always exciting to be recognized. Like, just to be nominated is a really big deal.
2: Yes, actually. I think we 100% agree on that.
1: So we're flying out early next week, and Tina had like the black dress, and then you had like five different pair of shoes, and I was trying to get a tie to match. And you're like, don't worry about matching. Don't worry about matching. I'm like, okay, I thought we were, but I guess we're not.
2: Done. Okay, no, right. You were texting me, and then you were texting my husband and I, so there were different text threads that were happening. And
1: I
2: at
1: just
2: the
1: wanted
2: moment,
1: to know what shoes you needed. Or
2: I know, but
1: wear.
2: At the moment that you were messaging,
1: I was
2: busy in the middle of something, so I could not answer you, so I didn't want you to stress out, because I don't know what shoes I'm wearing yet.
1: Gotcha, okay.
2: So I'm like, you don't have to worry about that, we'll figure it out.
1: Because I was trying to show Pete, the tailor, all of the shoes, and he's like, well, this one, or this one, or this one.
2: Well, which shoes did he choose?
1: So he liked the ones that your husband liked with the different colors on them.
2: So the flowers on the shoes?
1: Yes, the flowers on the shoes. He thought that were the one. Those were the ones. So I got like a pinkish tie. I got like a maroon tie. And then I got kind of a gold tie in case you wore the glittery gold shoes. So Pete, poor Pete is like, here, take this, take this, take this. So it was like a million of them.
2: So maybe you're going to, if you wear the gold tie, then maybe I will wear the sparkly ones.
1: There we go.
2: Okay. Now a plan is coming together.
1: And that is very awards-like, too, because I'm imagining that the award is probably like 24K, right? 24K gold or something?
2: Yes.
1: So Pete the Tailor at Emmanuel's, and you can check him out in Morton Grove and Elmhurst. And Pete is the best. We go back over, 30 years now?

0: Snow Snowmelt 5.5 has definitely cooled off across the area. So
1: yeah, did you get any rain by you? We had like probably a 1 minute storm last night.
0: A little bit. And it's going to be on and off. We got a cold front that's going to be rolling through. So maybe the warm weather's done for now. And
1: don't say that. Don't say cold.
0: Furnace Watch 2026 will start. When are you going to turn the heat on?
1: Never.
0: That battle has begun. It's not a competition, but it's a competition. It's Joe and Tina on Star.

0: So you get a new phone and then it doesn't work the way that you want it to work, and it's really frustrating. It's Joe and Tina. I just got the 18 Pro iPhone.
1: Mm-hmm.
0: Yesterday, if you remember, my phone went blank. It went black. And I had to do some hack to get it back on. I had to Google it.
1: Yeah, it was almost like a reset to turn the phone back on.
0: I think I got to bring this thing back. I've had it for 4 days.
1: So. If the screen is already going blank, but the phone is on, there's clearly a glitch with the 18.
0: But then I'm asking Siri questions and asking Siri to do stuff, and she's not listening.
1: Oh,
0: it's almost like having a new phone is like having an infant baby.
1: Yes.
0: Where you have to teach it everything again.
1: Right.
0: Like the speak to text that I'm using, I'll say certain things and it's not listening. It's spelling it the wrong way.
1: Right.
0: I'm like, are you an infant? Like, shouldn't all of my settings and everything transfer over?
1: It's supposed to
0: the new phone?
1: Yes.
0: I don't think that it is.
1: Oh,
0: I don't think
1: man.
0: It is. And now this problem with the screen just, like, it almost seems like my phone went dead, but it didn't, because you called it and texted it and the noises happen.
1: Yes.
0: But nothing comes up on the screen. So now the aggravation of bringing it back, getting a new phone, transferring everything over to the new phone.
1: Yep.
0: It's like, bro, what do I got to do just to get a phone? I know these are like first world problems. Obviously.
1: I know, but honestly, we need our phones. It is like number one thing that we need in life nowadays. If I were you, I would be taking it back for sure.
0: Yeah, I'm going to have to. And hopefully they could just give me a new phone and I could transfer everything while I'm there. Otherwise, they're going to have to ship me a new phone.
1: Oh, yeah.
0: And then I'm going to have to ship this one back and then make sure they're not trying to charge me and everything else.
1: Mm-hmm.
0: And it's just such a headache, man, with that
1: stuff.
0: What
1: if they don't have them in stock?
0: Well, they won't, because this is the 1 terabyte and they never have that in stock, because I need more.
1: Oh, yeah.
0: With all the video and everything we do here with work and other things I'm doing, I need to have the terabyte of space.
1: I think I have a terabyte now, too.
0: No, you don't.
1: I don't?
0: No.
1: How do you know?
0: Because I just know.
1: How
0: I think
1: do you know
0: you
1: about
0: have,
1: my terabytes?
0: I think you have the 256 or 512. You can go under general settings, iPhone storage.
1: Let me see. And, so I go to settings.
0: Yeah.
1: General.
0: Yeah. iPhone storage is on there.
1: Okay.
0: And then, what do you have?
1: Oh, 512 gigabytes.
0: Yeah, that's what I thought.
1: Oh.
0: Yeah. I know you, but I also know that you run out. You run out of space all the time. You used to have the 128.
1: Yeah, that was way not enough.
0: And then we would try to do a video or something. You'd be like, my phone is out of space right now. And I'm like, my
1: so
0: God,
1: bad.
0: Girl.
1: It was so annoying.
0: Like, delete stuff off of there,
1: would you?
0: Well,
1: that's all we do with what we do. Like, we are constantly taking pictures and video. It's all media stuff on our cell phones. And even when we went to go get these, because this is the 17 Pro Plus or whatever it is.
0: Ooh, 17?
1: Okay, the 18s weren't out at the time, guy.
0: They're out now.
1: Told the gentleman that was helping us get these phones, I said, I take a ton of pictures and I make a ton of videos.
0: You know how bad that sounds to tell the guy that at the
1: Oh my God.
0: He's like, what are you selling? Feet pics, lady? What's going on here, man?
2: 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Joe and Tina are on now with Star 105.5.
1: You know how it goes here in the Northwest burbs, or should I say the Midwest in general. Hey there, it's Tina Bree from The Morning Show. 1 minute, we are enjoying pumpkin spice and the beautiful fall weather. And the next, we are digging ourselves out of, do I dare even say it? 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

0: Domino 5.5, Joe and Tina. All right, so it's not a competition, but we like to have fun with it. Tina is set for New York with her little black dress, but undecided on her shoes, as you saw the other day.
1: Yes, I have multiple pairs to choose from.
0: Me, I got everything I need. I got the suit, I got the shoes. It's so much easier for guys.
1: It really is, honestly.
0: Yeah, I was like, Pete the tailor, just hook it up so that I can match someone in a black dress. Went with a black suit, black shirt, and then like kind of an off-red tie for that.
1: I think that's perfect.
0: Yeah, and then in case you wear the gold sequin shoes, I got like a gold tie that
1: there
0: I can wear too.
1: I love it.
0: You'll have to let me know before game time because it takes me a while to tie a tie. So yesterday I was like, Pete, tie this tie for me. So
1: you mean it's not clip-on?
0: No, it's not. It's not. I would like it to be, but it's not. Impossible question is next.

0: let's get into the impossible question. It's Joe and Tina. 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So, yeah, my AC is working, but with the temp changes, so my furnace is good to go. So that's good.
1: Excellent.
0: After they came out the other day and took a look. So had to take care of that bill yesterday. If you're looking to take care of some bills or treat yourself, Fall into Cash is happening to win $1,000. Your first keyword at 8.05 a.m. and then 10.05 a.m. and all throughout the day, thanks to Dalzell Jewelers. All right, so we do have an early prize once again.
1: Yeah, we have four tickets to Gobert's Farm in Pingree Grove for you and the family.
0: So there's just over 100,000 injuries caused from this each year, sending mainly women to the emergency room. What is it? So there's a hint in there, mainly women to the emergency room. 100,000 injuries, which in the grand scheme of things probably is not a crazy amount based on population. But still, what is it, ladies, sending you to the ER? 800-861-1055, 800-861-1055. We do get text messages to guests. 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We try to respond. But to win the early prize from Gobert's Farm in Pingree Grove, you got to make it on the air. So what do you got for us?
1: I'm thinking, like, what if it's like makeup, like mascara?
0: Like you're driving and poke yourself in the face, the eye or something like that. 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
1: Yeah, I mean, we definitely do our makeup in the car.
0: That is not what we're looking for. That is not it. So,
1: come on.
0: Sorry. So what do you think it is? Just over 100,000 injuries caused from this each year, mainly sending women to the ER. 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
9: Definitely different than yesterday's weather. Cloudy today and a high of 65. We could see some rain possible tonight and tomorrow. It looks pretty rainy here in the Northwest Burbs.
10: 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Just over 100,000 injuries caused by this each year, sending mainly women to the emergency room. Tina got her guess in.
9: Yeah, I thought it was mascara injuries.
10: Not it. So what do you think it is? Early hint out there. Hit us up right now.
9: 800-861-1055.

0: that is sending 100,000 women to the ER every year. It's an injury that is not from like doing makeup and stuff. So that was Tina's guess.
1: Yeah,
0: earlier.
1: I thought for sure that was it.
0: 800-861-1055. And yeah, of course, we do have this early prize for you.
1: 4 tickets to spend some quality time at Gilbert's Farm in Pingree Grove.
0: Good morning, Joe and Tina. What is your guess for this one, please?
2: About stomach pain.
0: Yeah, that's a pretty common one, but that is not it. I'm telling you, women, you guys will stick it out with stomach pains and cramps and everything like
1: 100%.
0: That. 100%. Like, I've heard it. But you're way stronger than men. I can't even talk because I don't want to say something stupid.
1: Yeah, so. Exactly.
0: Thanks for the call. Appreciate
2: it. We love you, Joe.
0: Thank you. I'm like, I don't want to say anything dumb because guys get a cramp. We're like, get me to the ER.
1: Yeah, exactly. Women don't have time to be sick.
0: No. Hello, Joe and Tina. What is your guess for this one, please?
2: Hi, I'm going to go with tearing your ACL.
0: Oh, my gosh. That's very specific, but that is not it. 800-861-1055. I suppose that injury could happen, but what is the root cause of it is what we're asking here, okay?
1: Okay.
0: About 100,000 women go to the ER for an injury related to this. That could be. It could be like a lower leg injury, something along those lines because of this. 800-861-1055. Get your guess in now for the impossible question.
1: It's Joe and Tina on Star.

0: It could be a lower leg injury, something that you get hurt. I mean, it could be a wrist injury too, to be fair. 100,000 women go to the ER each year because of this, specifically for women mostly. 800-861-1055 for the early prize.
1: Yep, we have four tickets to Gobert's Farm in Pingree Grove.
0: Hey, thanks for hanging on. What's your guess?
2: Hi, is it falling off their shoes? Their footwear?
0: You know what? That's it. It's shoe injuries, like high heels or any kind of, well, Tina, you wear heels all the time, and that's an injury that you've been hurt.
1: I have had a few falls.
0: Okay.
1: But also, it wasn't the shoes. It was because I overserved myself.
0: Oh,
1: that's why.
0: Okay. Well, but the shoes didn't help, Tina.
1: No, I guess they didn't.
0: That's the point. So what about you? Any injuries via shoes in your life?
2: Oh, yeah, of course. Turning ankles.
0: And that's mainly, is it like high heels, ladies? Is that what mainly will get you?
2: Yeah.
1: It is the worst when you're walking and all of a sudden, like, your ankle goes sideways. It, like, gives out real quick and you almost fall, but you don't. And you look around to make sure that nobody has seen it happen.
0: Oh, my gosh. Too funny. So you got it right. 100,000 women go to the ER every year for some shoe-related injury. And we're going to set you up with a gift card for four passes to Gobert's Farm in Pingree Grove, okay?
2: Oh, that's wonderful. Thank you so much.
0: You're very welcome. Hold on just one second, okay?
2: Yes, thank you.
0: So you're saying you've been there before where shoes have caused an injury, Tina, or you said, you know, maybe because you were overserved, but still the shoes got to take some of the blame, right?
1: Honestly, whether you're sober or not, you do have to be careful if you have anything over a 3-inch heel.
0: Right. Well, that's my point is, of course, you know, alcohol could, you know, that 100,000 women go to the ER every year for shoe-related injuries.
1: Yeah.
0: Like, I'm sure alcohol's involved in some of them, uh-huh. But you could just be walking and all of a sudden, like you said, like your foot just slips out yes. And all of a sudden you got a big bulge on your ankle the entire time, you know?
1: I will never forget this scenario. My youngest sister, Julie, she had wedges on. We were at a party and she was walking down the stairs.
0: And she normally doesn't wear wedges. I can tell you right now, Tina will convince her sisters to up their shoe game and wear stuff that they normally wouldn't, and then disasters happen.
1: That's exactly what happened. Yeah. I told her the shoes that she had on were not adequate for her outfit and the event. And she put on some heels and she was walking down the stairs. Don't ask me why she had a big jar of pickles in her hand.
0: It sounds like the beginning of some kind of a viral video where there's a girl walking with wedges on. And wait, did she go down? Did we have pickles down or what happened?
1: She totally, her ankle, like, oh, you know, went to the side, and just because she wasn't used to, she was like Bambi in the heels walking down the stairs with this jar of pickles. She went down. She saved the pickles, but I'm pretty sure she had a sore ankle for the week after that.
0: Hey, at least the pickles were okay. That's what everyone was mostly concerned with.
1: Yes.
0: Like, I picture her falling and holding them up like a guy will try to hold a beer up when they fall so that it doesn't spill all over.
1: Oh, my gosh.
0: Holy cow. That is some funny stuff right there.
1: I haven't thought about that in a while.
0: 100,000 women go to the ER for shoe-related injuries every single year. And a small fraction of them have to do with pickles being carried downstairs.
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1: 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Hey there, it's Tina Bree from The Morning Show. 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

0: So coming up a little bit later on this morning after 8, we're going to have something really awesome. If you didn't catch this, the Chicago Bears are taking over the drive-in, the McHenry Outdoor Theater.
1: Yeah, I love this.
0: The tickets are on sale right now, but we're going to have a carload pass to give you to come out. Staley is going to be there.
1: Ooh.
0: The Monster Squad will be on hand. They're going to have Bears prizes and more. You can find those details on the McHenry Outdoor Social, but we'll have carload passes all this week and part of next week on Star.

0: I think we're supposed to get a little rain. We got a little rain last night, too, didn't we?
1: We did, but it came in really quickly. Like, we had some thunder and lightning for just a couple of minutes, and then it went away.
0: And, like, a cold front is going to be coming through, so I think that hot weather for now is done. We'll probably get another spurt of it before, like, October is over.
1: I certainly hope so.
0: It's already stressful whenever you're going to get married, obviously. Like, you're putting a wedding together. It's a lot when it comes to weddings, and finding like the right photographer is always a stressful part of it.
1: Everything can be really stressful, honestly.
0: It's true, but for a couple of brides here in the Chicago area from WGN, their wedding is 5 days away. Chicago brides scramble after photography company files for bankruptcy.
1: Oh, man. Oh, man.
0: You know, my thing is, you go into bankruptcy. Like, I get it. Obviously, there's a reason for it. But to leave people high and dry 5 days out, like, you can't. Is it going to break you to do one more event so that you don't screw over these brides? That's rough, man, for sure.
1: I mean, to be able to make that phone call, or honestly, they probably, from what I see, I think they maybe have sent an email. I have to go back in the article, but to make that phone call, like, what was that like? Who did you talk to? Did you talk to the bride? Who was it?
0: Yeah, it says Jolie Images is the name of it. Unfortunately, I'm calling with difficult news. Due to serious financial issues, Jolie Images has had to file for bankruptcy, a voicemail received by several Chicago area brides said Monday. So it was a voicemail.
1: Oh, man.
0: The messages informed them that the wedding photography business they hired to capture their day filed for bankruptcy and will no longer be able to fulfill any of its contracts. Oof.
1: Oh, my That's goodness. That's
0: rough. And, like, are they going to restructure and then start another company? Because in that world, like, we know Clinto, our buddy DJ Clinto.
1: Yeah.
0: We know that that wedding circle of vendors is pretty small and tight.
1: Yes.
0: So one bride and her fiance are tying the knot Saturday. They're saying that the contract was non-refundable, meaning they will not get any of their money back as well.
1: Oh, no. Oh.
0: Yeah. Well, they're in financial trouble, right? We ended up paying $1,400. They wanted some money up front, and then literally we paid the rest October 1st, and that's it. And it's not like they didn't know that was happening.
1: Wow.
0: Another person's going to lose about $4,000. I'm sure there's going to be plenty of photography companies for the PR alone that will step up, hopefully, and take pictures for these brides and grooms.
1: I hope so.
0: You know?
1: Absolutely.
0: So one of the people said, we lucked out. We got somebody. I just hope that all these other brides were able to find someone on such short notice. The two women say they're trying to look at the bright side as they focus down, walking down the aisle together. Stress is inevitable. My wedding is something I'm going to get to do just once, and I want to enjoy the whole process, said the bride.
1: Sometimes the process can be a little bit bumpy.
0: When your photographer leaves a voicemail,
1: right?
0: Like, oh, honey, look, the photographer called, just probably wants to make sure we're good for like next weekend. Let me see. What? Huh? Oh my God. And then the guy's like, oh, baby.
1: I know.
0: Yeah, I'm going to go out and get a Nikon camera. Get ready to go. What's Uncle Jimmy doing? I'm getting him in on that action to make it happen.
1: But like, usually the people that are within your wedding party or your family, they all rally together to help find,
0: someone, hopefully, because sooner rather than later, because the weddings are happening like this weekend. Wow.
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0: Star 105.5. It's Joe and Tina. Man, with the clouds today, all of a sudden the weather took a turn, right?
1: Well, you could tell that it got cooler like really quickly last night. Yesterday was such a beautiful day, and all of a sudden this front just came through.
0: It's like a blue Wednesday, Tina. I had Gary Clark Jr. on the way to work this morning, and for some reason it was like perfect.
1: Yeah.
0: The cloud cover cooled off a little bit. Maybe that's a new thing we do, Blue Wednesday. I don't know. Yeah. So get a little Gary Clark Jr. in your life, and something definitely is right. So, gosh, I wish I knew how to play the guitar.
1: Well, you started lessons a long time ago.
0: I know, man. It's not easy. It's a very difficult instrument to play.
1: I'm sure it's not easy.
0: To even get to close to the level of someone like this, like, it's never going to happen, but I could just, like, drive in this morning on the way to work with this on. It's like a 25-minute song. I mean, we're not going to do the whole thing, but just, you know, imagine just a Joe Cicero driving and avoiding hitting deer on the back roads here in McHenry County through Bull Valley. Like, no one get in my way. I'm just trying to groove to Gary Clark Jr. and enjoy myself a little bit. When my train pulls in, maybe I'm going to stop at the metro station up in Woodstock or go down to Pingree Grove and catch the train to the city. Get some real blues in your life on a Blue Wednesday. Yeah, man.

0: See, so you can see why I circle the radio station 10 times while the song
1: before
0: is
1: you
0: on.
1: Pull
0: yeah.
1: in, yeah.
0: Yeah.
2: That's the next train and I move on down the line.
0: Yeah, a little Blue Wednesday with Gary Clark Jr. Why not? Let him get after it.
2: Well,

0: right. So that's a little Blue Wednesday with Gary Clark Jr. Why not,
1: we
0: Tina
1: like
0: Bree?
1: It,
0: why
1: yes.
0: not? Here, love. Go ahead. Play that guitar, man. Play that guitar. Let those kids on the school bus understand what the blues is all about with Gary Clark Jr. Why not?

0: right, little Blue Wednesday for you with Gary Clark Jr. Why not,
1: yes,
0: Tina?
1: Of
0: That's
1: course.
0: What
1: Why
0: I say.
1: Not?
0: Why not?
2: I've been ready now. I've been ready when my train pulls in.
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1: Where are all of my shopping buddies? 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

0: My Five's Joe and Tina. So we talked about the photographer that went bankrupt and then left a voicemail for brides across the Chicago area saying, hey, guess what? We're not going to be able to do your wedding this weekend. Can you imagine getting that?
1: It's very, very stressful already as it is. And then to get something like that is a really big setback because then you have so many other steps that you have to do to try to secure a new photographer.
0: So I didn't see this, but somebody had messaged us. My name is Kathy. I own a hair salon. Anyway, long story short, there's a bride getting married Friday the 16th at St. Margaret in Algonquin.
1: Mm-hmm.
0: And her reception is at Randall Oaks. She had the photographer just call her, let her know that they're filing bankruptcy. So this sounds like it's the same person.
1: Oh, man.
0: So I just hit up Kathy and I was like, hey, do they still need somebody?
1: I mean, we know people.
0: So I'm just wondering if there's any opportunity, if they still need someone, if they've not found someone. I'm thinking with the power of social media at this point. Because I did not even see that message. And then I just clicked through and was catching up on social because you slide into our DMs.
1: Of course.
0: And they said that. So I had reached out to Ashley Clem from the area, who's a great photographer. I know she does weddings. She does boudoir shoots and everything. I think that's basically what she's known for. Don't ask how I know that. No, I'm kidding. I'm kidding.
1: Because
0: she's
1: great. Follow her pages? Yeah.
0: I do. Yeah. And she's awesome.
1: Yes.
0: So, yeah, I don't know if that's an opportunity where either she would be available. I'm just kind of texting back and forth with her right now and then trying to figure out if this person actually still does need a photographer. I'm trying to get a hold of Kathy. Kathy did not give her salon name. Otherwise, I would try to call. Says, I have a... Let me see. Long story short, the bride. So the wedding is Friday.
1: Friday.
0: It is the 16th at St. Margaret Mary Church, Algonquin. And then the reception is right down the road.
1: Oh, man.
0: I feel really bad. Yeah, I feel really bad about that. You know, you hear stories like that and then you don't think, oh, it's someone like right here in our area that's going to be affected by this, by a photographer going into bankruptcy. Ashley said she's got a couple of family shoots on Friday. I'd have to rearrange them. It's not impossible. So maybe Ashley Clem could help out, possibly.
1: Yes, I feel like we do know quite a few photographers here in the area that could jump in to help.
0: Yeah, and I know, like, Kelsey Adams. I know, again, she's not a wedding photographer per se, but I would trust her with doing the wedding. I'm sure Ashley would have others that she would... you know, be willing to recommend if she wasn't able to do it. So now I'm just waiting to hear back from Kathy, who has this salon. She's going to be doing the bride's hair and everything else, I'm sure, for the wedding. But did it all really happen if there's not a photographer there, Tina Bree? That's the question. So,
1: well, what do you do then at that point if you can't find a photographer? You're going to have to rely on family and friends to take pictures
0: with their cell phones.
1: Like, I mean, honestly, that's what you would do. And you would just have to pick up the pieces and know that you're going to get some really great photos no matter what.
0: All right. Kathy Cross is the name of the person who reached out about the wedding. She is the salon owner. So I'm trying to see what salon she may own. And I'm looking.
1: Did she message you or on our text line?
0: It was a message on the Star Facebook.
1: Oh, okay.
0: Salon C. Is that it, maybe? Maybe that's it? Salon C? I'm going to see if that's it and see if I can call that in Crystal Lake.
1: See if she's there.
0: Yeah, did you confirm that? Did you Google that at all or no?
1: I'm looking.
0: It says, obviously, it says it's closed, but maybe the calls are forwarded to her. We have a photography emergency for someone's wedding that's happening. Salon's going to be like, why are you calling this? No, they open at 8 o'clock. So we might be able to get a hold of them. All right, I guess I'll just wait to hear back.
1: Yeah.
0: On social media. And I'll let everyone know. I know Ashley Clem is...
2: Thank you for calling Salon C in downtown Crystal Lake. We're currently with a guest or we're closed, but we look forward to getting in contact with you. 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
0: Oh.
2: Thanks so much, and we look forward to hearing from you soon.
0: All right. I'm going to text them then.
1: Yeah.
0: All right.
1: I like this.
0: All right, hopefully it's the right salon. We'll have an update coming up here in a bit.
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1: All right, Joe and Tina, so the salon, it wasn't the right salon that we were trying. We tracked it down. Santino's Hair Salon is the name of it.
2: Okay.
1: And if you didn't catch this, it's a bride that's getting her hair done there, and she's looking for a photographer because a photographer went bankrupt and said, I'm not taking pictures Friday.
2: Yeah, like this Friday.
1: For them. So I'm going to try this Santino's and see. I just want to know if we need to rally the troops and find a photographer or not for this bride that is getting married in Algonquin. And I wonder if we'll get invited to the wedding, too.
3: 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Please leave your name, number, and a brief message, and I'll get back to you as soon as possible. Thank you for calling, and have a great day.
1: 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We're trying to figure out if they still need some help with a photographer on Friday. Thank you. There we go, Tina.
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1: No, okay, we're done. Just send it, please.
2: Oh, okay.
4: Message has been sent.
1: All right, thank you very much. All right, see, doing what we can.
2: That's right.
1: To help a bride that might be photographer-less. Try saying that. It's not easy. Try it. Go ahead.
2: Photographer-less?
1: Yeah, there you go.
2: There.
1: Okay. Woo. Joe and Tina on Star.

0: Joe and Tina, it's the Star Morning Show. Only the good stuff coming up in those Hollywood quick hits. That does include Kelly Clarkson still wants this $15,000 bird or something.
1: We're following this drama like to a T. I'm totally engulfed in it.
0: Kelly Clarkson has become the Karen of celebrities.
1: For real right now.
0: Yeah, we'll prove that coming up next. That story and more after Justin Bieber, Joe and Tina.
1: It's Star.

0: Jason, Hollywood Cool Kids.
1: I have peeled back the layers on this drama with Kelly Clarkson and this little shop in Brooklyn called Art and Play. So there's quite a bit to get to here.
2: Yeah, so Kelly Clarkson is basically Karen Clarkson from now on.
1: Well, I will get to that. So here's the latest with this. She went into this store. She wanted this singing bird. The owner said it's not for sale.
2: It's not a real bird.
1: Right.
2: It's a fake bird.
1: Right. And Kelly Clarkson got really upset by it and thought that the owner was trying to tell her that she didn't have $15,000 to spend on this bird.
2: Like it was a pretty woman situation.
1: Correct.
2: Where she couldn't afford it. And
1: right.
2: Maybe Kelly Clarkson's ego kicks in. Maybe they didn't know it was Kelly Clarkson. She does look a lot different than she used to.
1: So now the owners have come out to say, listen, have we gotten a lot of publicity from this? Yes.
2: Is it
1: Are
2: good?
1: We seeing more traffic and more sales? Yes. But they also said they're getting a lot of threatening mail and emails on their social. So now they're afraid of their employees that are, you know, working there every single day.
2: Something happening to them because Kelly Clarkson didn't get a fit. I want the bird now, Daddy.
1: Right.
2: Like, what is going on here?
1: Okay, and the footage
2: and Kelly
1: came
2: Clarkson
1: out.
2: Is culpable here because she's the one, like, tagging them.
1: Yes.
2: And calling them out multiple times on her social media.
1: So the footage came out. She was only in the store for about 4 minutes.
2: Oh, my gosh.
1: And now the owners of the shop are basically like, well, guess what? Now the price tag of this bird is $15 million.
2: Oh, if you want it.
1: Right.
2: Come and get it.
1: They have also reached out to Kelly Clarkson several times to apologize and clear the air.
2: She's not taking that.
1: She is not taking it whatsoever. A rep of Kelly Clarkson said, this is really unlike her. It's not her character, and we can't believe how much this has escalated.
2: Well, yeah, you knew it was going to. I mean,
1: right.
2: The store now, of course they're making money hand over foot probably from it, but I want the cockatoo now, Daddy.
1: Dude. And the last part of this was the owner came out and said, I tried to explain to her that the one that was on the wall was for decoration and was made by a local maker. I wanted to show her one that was similar. That was about $2,000,
2: gotcha.
1: But she huffed and walked away out of the store before I could finish.
2: Wow. All right. I mean, Kelly Clarkson didn't get what she wanted, and she's not playing nice at
1: exactly.
2: all. Exactly. Karen Clarkson.
1: Yeah.
2: Taylor Swift showed some behind-the-scenes footage from the Patient Zero video.
1: Mm-hmm.
2: It featured Travis Kelce, her husband, in there. So fans are watching closely now.
1: Of course.
2: Just to try to see, like, how's the couple? How are they post-wedding? Are they still lovey-dovey and everything else? And I'm sure that they are. All right. Birthdays being celebrated.
1: Yes.
2: I'm sorry. Did you have one more?
1: I did.
2: Apologize. I'm sorry. What'd you have? One more?
1: Well, I wanted to bring up Amy Schumer, okay? Because if you remember her and her husband, you know, they got a divorce and like all that stuff.
2: And then she started posing in lingerie and naked and everything.
1: No, it's not like that. She went, didn't she? She's not naked.
2: Well, she was... I didn't say... Okay, I did say naked.
1: She had these very tasteful, like...
2: bathing suits
1: on, but they kind of had like a little lingerie feel, but she was in Turks and Caicos and she got scuba dive. She like got certified to be a scuba diver, you know, to do that. And she said, we had such the best time. She goes, I am so happy to be able to take vacations like with her son who was there.
2: Yeah.
1: And then she like did this like underwater sort of, you know, photo shoot. And she just said how great she feels as like a mom. No, the son wasn't with her. You're missing the whole point
2: I'm not.
1: Of this.
2: You said her son was with her
1: they
2: in Turks and Caicos.
1: It's not like she's doing some racy thing.
2: I didn't say she was, dude.
1: But what?
2: I didn't say. I said, is her son with her? That's all I asked.
1: She's on vacation with her son. I don't know if she's dating somebody else right now.
2: Okay.
1: But she did like this photo shoot. She said, the two things that I'm most proud of are my son and now I can scuba dive. And she did this photo shoot, but she was saying how great she feels, like as a person and as a woman and as a mom. And she said years ago, she'd never feel confident enough to do something
2: like
1: this.
2: Well, good for her. Good for her. And that's why she posed like with the bathing suits and stuff. I'm not saying there's anything wrong with that.
1: Okay.
2: I'm fine. I was, hold on a second. Hold on a second.
1: And it's not racy. Like the suit was very cute. It had like, it was a full body,
2: water,
1: you know.
2: Scuba diving, naked.
1: She wasn't naked.
2: I know. I just keep saying that because I'm hopeful. All right. I don't see. Is that it? Oh, she's just got a bathing suit on.
1: That's just one of the pictures. Like, okay. It's a very nice, cute little baby. Yeah, exactly. But she did more, and it was, I just thought, you know, when you feel empowered as a woman and you feel good in your own skin, it's just nice to celebrate and spotlight
2: that. So this was in Turks and Caicos, right?
1: Exactly, yes.
2: Man, I don't even know if I can afford to go to just Turks and not Caicos. Can I get a trip? Can I get a trip to Turks? They're like Turks and Caicos? No, can't afford that.
1: No, just the Turks.
2: Just, can I go to the Caicos only? Or is it, does it have to be Turks and Caicos? Is it a package deal every time? That's the way that I do vacations. Oh, yeah, I'm going to Turks. Oh, you're going to Turks and Caicos? No. I'm going to Turks. Like I said, I didn't say anything about Caicos.
1: So great.
2: Sounds like it's going to get way more expensive.
1: Yeah.
2: All right, birthdays. All right, birthdays being celebrated. You know her from The Chicks. Natalie Maines has a birthday today. How old is Natalie Maines today?
1: 51.
2: She is 52 today, Tina Bree.
1: I almost said 52. So that really upsets me, actually.
2: You said 51, so you were close on that one, but not quite. Ralph Lauren has a birthday today. Of course, a very famous poet. So Ralph Lauren, I'm kidding. It's a fashion guy.
1: Okay, I just gave you a look like, what?
2: Ralph Lauren. All right. Roses are red, violets are blue. Buy my jeans or I'll beat you. All right, here we go. How old is Ralph Lauren today?
1: It's a good question.
2: Yeah, it is, isn't it? Like you didn't know what the question was going to be. How old is he? Well, that's a good question. Oh, we've been doing this for 17 years.
1: He's been a designer for quite a long time.
2: Okay. So how old do you think he is?
1: I'm going to say 80.
2: 87 for Ralph Lauren.
1: Are you kidding me?
2: Nope. 87. Woo! And finally.
1: Yes.
2: Usher. How old is Usher today, Tina? He could probably afford to go to Turks and Caicos.
1: Probably.
2: Right.
1: Yes.
2: That's a good question, isn't it? How old is Usher?
1: It is. Okay. It is a good question.
2: The show ends at 10.
1: Okay. You know what? You know what? You get a whole segment with Dawn Bremmer on Fridays for the birthday. Like, give me more than 30 seconds to make a guess for a birthday guy.
2: Okay. I'll just be over here if anyone needs me. Yeah.
1: 40.
2: How old is Usher? 40 what? 40 what?
1: 48.
2: How old?
1: 48.
2: He's 48.
1: Yeah, exactly.
2: He's 48.
1: You know what? Exactly.
2: He's 48. You got it right. Woo! All right, you got it.
3: Mr. Worldwide to infinity. You know the roof on fire. We gon' boogie, oogie, oogie, jiggle, wiggle, and dance like the roof on fire. 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Now, baby, get my booty naked, take off all your clothes and light the roof on fire.
2: Tina took forever and ever and ever and ever and ever to be on
3: fire.
2: Tina's on
4: fire.
2: All right, so she got Usher right. We'll have an update on the photographer that may be needed for this bride from the area, a photographer that went bankrupt, and we'll see if they

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0: in the cash. A keyword is coming up in just under 10 minutes to win $1,000 thanks to Dalzell Jewelers. It's Joe and Tina on Star. And the good news is we are following that story. If you didn't catch it, there was a bankruptcy for a photographer in the Chicago area. And there was a bride and groom from Algonquin that were affected by that. Good news is they did find a photographer.
1: Okay, so, thank goodness.
0: Yep, so we're good to go. I know I'd shouted out Ashley Clem and Kay Adam Photos, Kelsey Adams, our friend there, to maybe help out if possible. Tim Santos even was throwing some ideas out there from Health Market Santos in McHenry. So
1: what did I say? I said people are going to rally behind to try to help and do what they can.
0: Always awesome to hear that. So looking forward to them getting married this weekend and having the photographer that they need out there. So crisis averted.
1: That's right.
0: For a bride. And anyone who's ever gotten married, you should feel like, oh, some relief for them that actually, you know, came to fruition, that they found a photographer. And thanks to everyone at the salons that we reached out to for getting back. There was the one salon in Crystal Lake.
1: Salon, they're like, who is this?
0: Well, it was Salon C. It was the wrong salon that we called on the air and left a message. I said, look, thanks for getting back. Just know that you got a nice shout out on the air.
1: Yes,
0: so
1: you
0: that
1: did.
0: Was good. Did they just try to call me back again? Hang on a second. This is Elisa. We saw that you tried to reach out. We'll be here this morning, this evening. Okay, no, we're good to go.
1: It's probably like an automated message, yeah.
0: Maybe just a couple of people are reaching out about that. So there we go. Salon C just said, no worries at all. That's awesome. We appreciate the free shout out. So there we go.
1: Nice.
0: That was, I don't know, all the salons. Like, how come there isn't a salon that like has a Tina Bree come and do stuff?
1: I don't know.
0: Let's think about that for a second. Like, where's the marketing team on that one? That Tina Bree. We were talking about a fashionista over here.
1: Listen, I would like McHenry County from head to toe to dress me and make me beautiful every day.
0: Me too. I want to get in on that action too. I mean, I got my places that I go. I just go to random places for haircuts all the time. I'd like to go to a salon and get some stuff done at some point.
1: Well,
0: give me a little mani-pedi action.
1: Like,
0: I'm
1: how
0: in
1: do
0: on
1: you
0: it.
1: Go to different places? Like, I would, like, I do have, obviously, like, I get my hair done consistently, and I go to the same person. Like, I would never not go to the same person.
0: No, I just go.
1: Why?
0: I just stop at a place that says we cut hair, and I go in. I'm very simple like that.
1: Like, here.
0: I don't have a guy. I don't have a girl, per se. I just go. If I'm driving and I need a haircut and I got a few extra minutes, I just pop in. They go, what do you want? I go number two on the sides, take some off the top. I'm on my way.
1: I don't know how you can live like that.
0: Where's your husband go?
1: He hasn't gotten his haircut in a while.
0: Okay, so
1: he's just letting it grow.
0: Where does he go when he gets his haircut?
1: I know he's been to the barber in McHenry on Green Street.
0: Okay.
1: I believe like once.
0: Is it just called the barber?
1: No.
0: Is it? Do they have the pole outside? The little spinny guy out
1: there?
0: They
1: do have a little spinny guy.
0: Yeah.
1: Yeah.
0: You know what that's for, right? Like what that pole stands for?
1: To tell people that they're a barber?
0: Well, I think what it was is it stood for something like barbers used to do surgery.
1: What?
0: Yeah.
1: You making this up?
0: No, I'm not.
1: This is a prank.
0: No.
1: Why would barbers do surgery?
0: Hold on. Just hold on a second, because you would go in there and they would help you. A barber pole is a traditional sign outside defined by a spinning stationary sign. Okay, I got that. What does it mean? The red stripe is to represent blood from the historical practice of medieval bloodletting.
1: Okay. What?
0: Yeah, the red stripe. The white stripe represents the clean linen bandages used to wrap and stop the bleeding. There you go. The pole itself imitates the wooden rod or staff that patients would grip tightly to make their veins bulge for easier cutting, for bloodletting. Because when you got sick in medieval times, they thought if they let your blood out, if they did a bloodletting,
1: the sickness would go out of your system.
0: Exactly. And then most people would just die. They would turn white. Oh, look, they're better. And then they'd be dead.
1: Oh.
0: So. So you learned something new on this show, Tina.
1: So. Okay, maybe this is a stupid question, but
0: there is no such thing as a stupid question.
1: No,
0: Tina.
1: With you there is, because if I ask it, you're going to tell me.
0: Well, what is it? What is the question?
1: So what? Okay.
0: What do you want to know?
1: Does the meaning of a barber nowadays, was that different then?
0: Yes,
1: the
0: obviously.
1: Barber who is cutting men's hair.
0: During the Middle Ages, clergy were banned from performing surgical procedures, so the task fell to local barbers who were already skilled with blades. These barber surgeons pulled teeth, set bones, and let blood in addition to cutting hair. So you'd go in and go, hey, if you could take a little off the top. Also, I'm feeling a little sick. Can you let like
1: that's
0: half
1: what
0: the,
1: I'm saying.
0: Can you let half the blood out of my body?
1: What?
0: And let me know. All right.
1: Oh my gosh.
0: See? I got a wealth of knowledge up here, Tina Bree.
1: Wow.
0: None of it really applies to anything great, but it's in there. It's in there and it's ready to
1: that's
0: come
1: insane.
0: Out. So maybe you're impressed. Maybe you're also freaked out by it. I don't know. Either way, thanks for listening. We appreciate
1: okay,
0: it.
1: Okay, all right.
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0: $1,000 fall into cash. 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
1: So your first one of the day is fall, F-A-L-L, fall, and you will text that to 800-861-1055, 800-861-1055.
0: Yeah, it's the same number that you've been calling for years. 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
1: Dalzell Jewelers in downtown Crystal Lake.

0: So there's some changes possibly coming to Bumble. And if you use that app, this is something that Bumble decided they were going to do where they want to connect people just to hang out and stuff.
1: Okay, which, don't they do that normally? Is that what the app is for?
0: It has been a regular thing for Bumble where you can put, like, you're trying to meet somebody to date romantically.
1: Okay.
0: Or you just want to hang out, like, find a friend through Bumble.
1: I see.
0: But they're just shifting what they're doing to make it more so to connect people in physical places. So
1: I see.
0: You're on the app and you find someone with like interests, but you don't have the romantic part of it. So basically it should just be called like friend zoned, right? Like you could just swipe swipe left if you want to be my friend, swipe right if you don't want to be my friend, or whichever way it works.
1: That I can't does remember seem which a way. Little confusing to me, because wouldn't shouldn't there be a separate app if you're just trying to connect to be a friend with somebody?
0: No, because they have you, there's like you'll see on the news, they were showing it, they have a little button that you can hit, mm-hmm. and it says you're here to meet someone or like romantic interest,
1: right?
0: Or you just want to find social, basically, like whichever one you want. I can't remember. I think left would be you pick somebody and right would be you don't pick somebody.
1: Okay.
0: And that was, man, talk about somebody swipes the one way for you, mm-hmm. like you don't even want to be my friend,
1: right?
0: Like the romantic part of it I get, like you see me, you're like, you know, that's not for me. But like to be a friend, you also have to have good looking friends. Like, come on, there's got to be some ugly friends out there, right? Like,
1: so do
0: come on, there's got to be something out there.
1: Do you think that the app is changing direction a little bit?
0: They are, for sure. Yeah.
1: They're getting a bad rap of what the Bumble app was probably supposed to be about and what it's turned into.
0: I'm not sure. So they're undergoing this. Yeah, it is. They're altering like different parts of it.
1: Mm-hmm.
0: So the engagement is down. So, and their stock price is down. So it's what people are calling dating app fatigue.
1: Yes.
0: So the company is shifting away from its core identity to survive a broader online dating industry reset. And so they're also going to be dropping, this is big for Bumble, that women message first rule. So they just dropped that. Because with Bumble, if you match with somebody, the guy could not message you. You had to wait for the woman to message you first, which if you think about, well, that kind of stinks because, and obviously they have it because guys are creeps and could just start messaging you right away and things that you don't want to see.
1: True.
0: Or things that you don't want in your inbox. Like, I get that. But they did drop that stuff on there. And you used to have only like a certain amount of time to get back to people that you matched with. And they're dropping that as well. It used to be like 24 to 72 hours.
1: Yeah, why would they make a time limit on love? Yeah.
0: Well, they would make it a day. So if you matched with somebody, you would have 24 hours to say something. Now they made it 72 hours.
1: They should just give them an infinite amount of time to connect with somebody.
0: Well, you know, because people do get busy and stuff like that.
1: Yeah.
0: But now that guys can reach out, because usually if you matched, you'd have to wait that 24 hours for the woman to reach out to you. And if she didn't, then that was it. It would just disappear and the match was over. That's it.
1: I mean, I really think that you should probably mutually be able to reach out to somebody.
0: Listen, just be happy that you don't have to deal with any of this stuff.
1: Like, yeah, no, I am very thankful that I don't.
0: Like, I'm probably on there, to be honest, but I don't even have the app on my phone. I just never deleted my stuff on there. Because once in a while, I get people that say, oh, yeah, I saw you on Bumble. I was like, why don't we match? You saw me and we didn't match? Like, what's up with that, man? Try to explain yourself in real life here. Like,
1: yeah,
0: what's going on there?
1: You can't do that to people because because they didn't, you know, swipe a certain way for you doesn't mean that you're not meant to be with somebody else. You know what I'm saying?
0: Right. But, you know, it just doesn't feel good at the end of the day.
1: Of
0: course. Like, oh, yeah, I saw you on Bumble. Oh, yeah, did we match? No, I swiped right. Oh, okay. All right. Well, thanks for that. Thanks for the confidence, Bruce. Appreciate it.
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0: tonight. Star 105.5, Joe and Tina. This is very exciting. At the McHenry Outdoor Theater, it's a Chicago Bears takeover of the drive-in happening on Tuesday, October 27th. Basically, right when the kids get out of school, the Bears are going to be there. Staley is going to be there, Tina Bree.
1: Oh, how awesome is that?
0: And we have carload passes to give you. They got a lot of things that are going to be happening when the Bears are at the drive-in.
1: I mean, obviously, number one is you want to make sure there are some photo opportunities, which will definitely happen. There's going to be a kids club pop-up. Like you said, Staley, the Bear, is going to be there.
0: Yeah, a bunch of giveaways.
1: Yes.
0: And you can get your passes when you call right now, 800-861-1055. All you have to do is sing Bear Down Chicago Bears, your best version of it. That's what we're going to do today. We're going to give these away this week and early next week as well. A carload for the Chicago Bears drive-in takeover happening October 27th. So call 800-861-1055, 800-861-1055. You don't even have to have all the words right. This isn't lyrically correct.
1: Oh, no, yeah, just do
0: your
1: best.
0: You just got to be able to sing Bear Down Chicago Bears. Get in the mood for the takeover of the drive-in. We'll find the person that is going to win here in just a few. Tickets are available for this event. That information's all up on the Star 105 Facebook page. Bear Down Chicago Bears. Sing it, and you'll win a carload coming up next.

0: Star 105.5, Joe and Tina. So today, for a carload pass to the Chicago Bears drive-in takeover happening at the McHenry Outdoor Theater, we're going to have you sing Bear Down Chicago Bears. It's going to be that easy to do, and you should take quick work of it. Allison, good morning. Welcome to the show. You ready to do this?
1: Yeah.
0: All right, so I don't know if you necessarily have to sing like every single word to the song, but give it the best you can.
2: Right,
0: okay?
2: We want the hook of it, right?
0: All right, so here we go.
1: Okay. Bear down, Chicago Bears.
0: Hold on a second. Are you hearing it or no? Are you hearing the music?
2: Yeah, there's a delay.
0: All right, let's do it again. Ready? I'm going to start it again.
1: It's just like static.
0: It's, hold on, it's static, you said? Hang on, is this better?
1: Yeah. Yeah.
0: Is that still staticky?
1: Still staticky.
0: Still staticky. This is live radio at its finest, Tina Marie. Yeah, right. So, let's see here. Okay. All right.

0: All right, so
1: okay.
0: Maybe we just I don't know.
1: Can you do it a cappella?
0: I thought it was working. Yeah, do it a cappella.
1: Come on, there
0: and we'll
1: we
0: give
1: go.
0: You the pass to come out
1: yeah.
0: October 27th at the McHenry Outdoor Chicago Bears Drive-In Takeover. Ready? Bear down.
2: Bear down. Chicago Bears. Chicago Bears. Bear down, Chicago Bears.
0: All right, Allison. You know what?
1: I mean, that is the hook. That's all we have.
0: In light of the technical issues, we're going to set you up to come and hang out. Staley's going to be there, the Monster Squad. There's going to be Chicago Bears giveaways. I think they're giving everyone a flag for their car, and it'll be a great time. Tuesday, October 27th, the Bears take over the drive-in. Hold on just 1 second, okay?
2: Okay, thank you.
0: All right, there we go, Tina Bree. There's our winner, Allison. How was I supposed to know it was going to be staticky?
1: I mean, maybe it's, you know, her phone, too. There could be a delay.
0: Don't you blame her phone.
1: No, I'm just...
0: Don't you blame her phone for that one.
1: It's probably the equipment, I'm sure.
0: Yes, thank you for saying that.
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3: Star Suburban Weather.
1: So we've got cloudy skies for honestly most of the day today, a high of 65. Tomorrow it looks like rain all day and a high of 61. So a little bit chillier. And then as we go into the weekend, the sunshine comes back.
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0: 105.5. Girl Talk with Joe and Tina, Star 105.5. And this is something Tina noticed that she doesn't like. The way that guys do what now, Tina?
1: Okay, now wait. Let me back up a second.
0: Yes.
1: It's not that I don't like it. It was an observation that I made when I was at the grocery store the other day.
0: Okay, so we're going to pin this under Girl Talk with Tina Bree, an observation.
1: Girl Talk.
0: Observation about parking lots and carts.
1: No.
0: About carts.
1: Yes. What about,
0: okay. About carts.
1: Yes. It's about carts. I don't know where you got parking lots.
0: Well, I figured that something had to do with the parking lot, I guess.
1: No. So when you're at the store, how do you push your cart through the store?
0: Usually, I will pull it behind me.
1: I knew it.
0: What? Now, why do you say you knew it?
1: Okay. So for some reason, I don't know why men feel like, is it not a cool thing to push the cart when you hold it with the handle that is given to you to push the cart?
0: Maybe. Yeah, that might be a thing where it just feels like, I don't know, we feel like we're playing with like a little dolly cart or something. I'll be honest. I think that's what it is, probably.
1: I saw several different types. I saw a guy that was holding on to the side of the cart, and he had the cart, he was pushing it along with him.
0: Yeah,
1: so
0: like
1: him side by side
0: with him. Right, gotcha.
1: And then I saw a guy pulling the cart, like you said, not holding it from the actual handle, from the front of the cart.
0: Yes, and you pull it behind you like a wagon, kind of like that.
1: Which,
0: okay.
1: I'm like, why are you doing that?
0: So we're doing everything except pushing the cart the way that it's supposed to be pushed, is your observation.
1: Yes, and so I would like to know why men do that. Like, ask, I'm actually curious as to why you do that.
0: All right, now, ladies, you can jump in on Girl Talk if you would like to at 800-861-1055. Does your husband, does your man do the same thing? Because maybe that's the commonality that's going on here.
1: Uh-huh.
0: Is that, guys, I will pull it behind me, just pulling just from the right corner of it, like specifically, or guys will walk it next to them, and you have more control over it. I think maybe it has to do with you kind of feel like you're playing house when you push the cart from behind.
1: Is that why?
0: Remember like the little pink buggy that,
1: yes,
0: you would get?
1: Yes.
0: And you would push it around the store and stuff,
1: right,
0: like that?
1: Yeah.
0: That's the best answer that I have for you,
1: like,
0: under
1: do
0: this
1: you guys
0: one, for me.
1: Not feel confident enough in your masculinity that you can't push a cart the normal way?
0: It is possible. It is possible. I'm not saying that's 100% the reason why, but I do wonder, like, ladies, do you notice, now that you've thought about it for a second,
1: uh-huh,
0: do you notice that's how your guy,
1: right,
0: will push the cart back and forth the same type of way? Will he push it? And it could depend. Like, what does your husband do? What does,
1: well,
0: your hubby do?
1: When him and I are at the store together, the only time he'll really push the cart is, yeah, if it's too heavy for me to push and I can't maneuver it.
0: Otherwise, you're in charge of it?
1: Otherwise, huh, I will be the one to push the cart because I usually put my purse in like the little basket area where the kiddos would normally sit.
0: Right.
1: And then I push the cart and I'm like leading the way. But if he ever has to push the cart, he's using the handle.
0: He's using it the right way in,
1: correct,
0: your eyes. Right.
1: Okay. Yes.
0: And maybe that's because he's with you. I'd like to know what he's like in the wild.
1: Like, right, when he's on his own.
0: Yeah, when he's on his own.
1: Like, what is with that? It's a shopping, yeah, cart. Why would you feel self-conscious about pushing a cart using it the proper way?
0: This is Girl Talk at its finest, because this is something guys would never even think about. Like,
1: and
0: I would never
1: think. This is
0: what
1: was going through my, yeah, head. And I'm, yeah, chuckling to myself watching the different types of guys pushing and pulling the shopping cart in the store.
0: Yeah, this is what Girl Talk was designed for right here.
1: Yes, exactly.
0: Was this exactly? Because guys don't give it a second thought. Ladies,
1: right,
0: now I guarantee from now on, you're going to hear from ladies,
1: uh-huh,
0: that will notice now,
1: yes,
0: how their guy is pushing the cart.
1: Yes.
0: And be like you and think to themselves, why is it wrong how they are doing,
1: right,
0: it?
1: Like, why?
0: When you can just stand behind it and push it the best way that you can.
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1: 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It's Tina Bree from The Morning Show. 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

0: If you didn't catch Tina wondering how guys pulled the cart or they stood next to it but never used the actual handles, we did get something from the 800 text line.
1: Yeah, we're getting a few in, and one of them that just cracked me up, she said, "I wish my ex would have pulled his cart any way he wanted. He would always refuse to get a cart and instead struggled with all the groceries trying to juggle."

0: F-A-L-L, fall.
1: Yeah, like fall into cash is happening. So at 800-861-1055, you put that into your text and then put the word fall at 800-861-1055. I just got a call from Adam, my youngest, and I missed a couple calls from him.
0: Mm-hmm.
1: And I saw a text, but I panicked and called him.
0: You did.
1: Because I was like, is everything okay? Because he's on a job site early. And I was like, why is he calling me? He's supposed to be in the middle of work right now.
0: Mm-hmm.
1: But it's raining, so they got off early.
0: Oh, nice.
1: But I did. Like, I go, what is he calling me for? He tried to call me twice.
0: Uh-huh.
1: And it made my heart, like, of course, as a parent, like, what is going on?
0: Well, of course.
1: That's like an Italian thing or whatever. It's just like, what's wrong? Nothing.
0: No, I think that's a parent thing in general.
1: It is, yeah. There's nothing wrong. I'm just calling you because I'm like, all right, well, you called twice. So.
0: Oh, yeah. No, I love it when our kids, yeah. Like, you know, they call us one right after another and it's something so silly that could have been handled like later in the day.
1: Right.
0: But you freak out and you're like, oh my gosh, what is it?
1: I did.
0: And it's nothing.
1: Yeah, and it was nothing. So he
0: and
1: just.
0: And you're like, did this warrant 5 phone calls in a row?
1: You know, the kid is doing so good. He's working so hard. You know, he got into the Carpenters Union,
0: mm-hmm.
1: But the work is down in Marionette Park, which is a good hour 15 from where we live.
0: It's
1: so
0: far.
1: He's been living with his Aunt Colleen, my former sister-in-law, mm-hmm. and her new husband.
0: Yeah.
1: So he's down there, and I'm just so proud of him that he's doing that. You're going where the work is at right now.
0: That's
1: and
0: right.
1: He's going to be working for a local shop very soon, which is great. He's going to be going to apprentice school and everything like that. So
0: good for him.
1: Yeah, looking forward to that. But yeah, when I saw the number that it missed twice, I'm like, do you have all your fingers?
0: Like,
1: what is happening right now?
0: Yeah.
1: So you're right. It is more of a parent thing, but
0: totally.
1: You know, you'll call. I used to call my mom. I remember calling my mom and she'd be like, what's wrong?
0: Uh-huh.
1: It's like, there's nothing wrong.
0: Well, for the most part,
1: to check in.
0: If somebody needs you, they're going to call you once, or maybe they're going to text you and then they'll let it be. But if somebody is calling you or texting you repeatedly,
1: you got to find out what's going
0: urgent.
1: On.
0: Yeah, yes.
1: It did seem more urgent than, hey, it's cool. I got off of work.
0: Right.
1: I mean, there's worse things in life.
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0: Well, just like anyone else that would be going out of town for a big to-do, you're trying to get your clothes together, what you're going to wear. It's Joe and Tina. Tina posted the dress, a black, little black dress that you're going to be wearing.
1: Yes, and I think I have officially decided on the dress. I'm still undecided about the shoes.
0: Hold on a second.
1: Yes.
0: I thought, because I went yesterday to my buddy Pete's, the Emmanuel's tuxedo shop.
1: Yes.
0: In Morton Grove, and I got a suit. It's a black suit, though, so I should be good with whatever you wear then. Okay?
1: Excellent. Now, do you have like a vest or a tie or anything to go with it?
0: So I don't have a vest or tie. I posted the pictures up on the Star 105 Facebook page if you do want to check it out. I mean, I don't know if I'll get as many likes as Tina got on her black dress and the shoes that she might wear. I mean, let's face it.
1: This isn't a competition, Joe.
0: Okay, it's always a competition and you know that is the way that we roll. So I went yesterday to meet Pete the tailor. He literally is a tailor.
1: Yes,
0: he is. His dad from the old country, Emmanuel, and he is the one that taught Pete everything that he knows. I went down there yesterday and you'll see I just got, it's a black suit, but here's the thing. I got a black shirt, which I love.
1: Oh, that's a good move. Yeah. Okay. Whose idea was that? Yours or Pete's?
0: That was Pete.
1: Yeah, of course.
0: That was Pete.
1: Yeah.
0: He said, Cicero, what do you want to do? Do you want to go with like the dark or do you want to go with the white shirt? I said, what about, you know, the black? How's that? He goes, that's in right now. I go, all right, let's do that. So you'll see it. Yeah, there's not a ton of likes. I thought there'd be more on there, but
1: that's because people are just waking up.
0: But then Tina, you tell me, and this is, by the way, this is for us going to New York City. We're up for this Marconi Award, which is really exciting for us, obviously. And it's a radio thing, National Association of Broadcasters. And it's our peers voting, which is always exciting to be recognized. Like, just to be nominated is a really big deal.
1: Yes, actually. I think we 100% agree on that.
0: So we're flying out early next week. And Tina had like the black dress. And then you had like five different pair of shoes. And I was trying to get a tie to match. And you're like, don't worry about matching. Don't worry about matching. I'm like, okay, I thought we were, but I guess we're not.
1: Okay, no.

0: Right. You were texting me, and then you were texting my husband and I. So there were different text threads that were happening. And
1: at
0: the moment,
1: I just wanted to know what shoes you needed. Or
0: I know,
1: were
0: but
1: wear.
0: At the moment yeah. that you were messaging, I was busy in the middle of something, so I could not answer you. So I didn't want you to stress out because I don't know what shoes I'm wearing yet.
1: Gotcha. Okay.
0: So I'm like, you don't have to worry about that. We'll figure it out.
1: Because I was trying to show Pete, the tailor, all of the shoes, and he's like, well, this one or this one or this one.
0: Well, which shoes did he choose?
1: So he liked the ones that your husband liked with the different colors on them.
0: So the flowers on the shoes?
1: Yes, the flowers on the shoes. He thought that were the one. Those were the ones. So I got like a pinkish tie. I got like a maroon tie. And then I got kind of a gold tie in case you wore the glittery gold shoes. So poor Pete is like, here, take this. So it was like a million of them.
0: So maybe you're going to, if you wear the gold tie, then maybe I will wear the sparkly ones.
1: There we go. Okay.
0: Now a plan is coming together.
1: And that is very awards-like, too, because I'm imagining that the award is probably like 24K, right? 24K gold or something?
0: Yes.
1: So Pete the Tailor at Emanuele's, and you can check him out in Morton Grove in Elmhurst. And Pete is the best. We go back over, 30 years now at this point?
0: My husband, that's for when we got married back in 2017, all the dudes.
1: Good old Pete the Tailor doing what he does. If you want to check that out, it's up on the Star Facebook page. Can't wait to update you from NYC, from New York City next week. It's Joe and Tina on Star.
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3: 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Here we go.

0: 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Star 105.5, you're going to be out Friday Night Lights this coming weekend.
1: Yes, with McHenry County College. I will be in Johnsburg representing with you. 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
0: Look, you can see our shiny, happy Tina Bree hanging out before the game.
1: That's me.
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0: So you get a new phone and then it doesn't work the way that you want it to work, and it's really frustrating. It's Joe and Tina. I just got the 18 Pro iPhone.
1: Mm-hmm.
0: Yesterday, if you remember, my phone went blank. It went black. And I had to do some hack to get it back on. I had to Google it.
1: Yeah, it was almost like a reset to turn the phone back on.
0: I think I got to bring this thing back. I've had it for 4 days.
1: If the screen is already going blank, but the phone is on, there's clearly a glitch with the 18.
0: But then I'm asking Siri questions and asking Siri to do stuff, and she's not listening.
1: It's almost
0: like having a new phone is like having an infant baby.
1: Yes.
0: Where you have to teach it everything again.
1: Right.
0: Like the speak to text that I'm using, I'll say certain things and it's not listening. It's spelling it the wrong way.
1: Right.
0: I'm like, are you an infant? Like, what is, shouldn't all of my settings and everything transfer over?
1: It's supposed
0: to. The new
1: to.
0: Phone?
1: Yes.
0: I don't think that it is.
1: Oh,
0: I don't think
1: man.
0: It is. And now this problem with the screen, just like it almost seems like my phone went dead, but it didn't, because you called it and texted it and the noises happened.
1: Yes.
0: But nothing comes up on the screen. So now the aggravation of bringing it back, getting a new phone, transferring everything over to the new phone.
1: Yep.
0: It's like, bro, what do I got to do just to get a phone? I know these are like first world problems, obviously.
1: I know, but honestly, we need our phones. It is like number one thing that we need in life nowadays. If I were you, I would be taking it back for sure.
0: Yeah, I'm going to have to. And hopefully they could just give me a new phone and I could transfer everything while I'm there. Otherwise, they're going to have to ship me a new phone.
1: Oh, yeah.
0: And then I'm going to have to ship this one back and then make sure they're not trying to charge me and everything else.
1: Mm-hmm.
0: And it's just such a headache, man, with that
1: stuff.
0: What
1: if they don't have them in stock?
0: Well, they won't, because this is the 1 terabyte and they never have that in stock, because I need more.
1: Oh, yeah.
0: With all the video and everything we do here with work and other things I'm doing, I need to have the terabyte of space.
1: I think I have a terabyte now, too.
0: No, you don't.
1: I don't?
0: No.
1: How do you know?
0: Because I just know.
1: How do you know about my terabytes?
0: I think you have the 256 or 512. You can go under General Settings, iPhone Storage.
1: Let me see. And, so I go to Settings?
0: Yeah.
1: General?
0: Yeah, iPhone Storage is on there.
1: Okay.
0: And then, what do you have?
1: Oh, 512 gigabytes.
0: Yeah, that's what I thought.
1: Oh. Right.
0: I know you, but I also know that you run out of space all the time. You used to have the 128.
1: Yeah, that was way not enough.
0: And then we would try to do a video or something. You'd be like, my phone is out of space right now. And I'm like, my
1: so
0: God,
1: bad.
0: Girl.
1: It was so annoying.
0: Like, delete stuff off of there.
1: Well, that's
0: would you?
1: All we do
0: you
1: know? With what we do. Like, we are constantly taking pictures and video. It's all media stuff on our cell phones. And even when we went to go get these, because this is the 17 Pro Plus or whatever it is.
0: Ooh, 17?
1: Okay, the 18s weren't out at the time,
0: They're out now.
1: Told the gentleman that was helping us get these phones, I said, I take a ton of pictures and I make a ton of videos.
0: You know how bad that sounds to tell the guy that at the
1: Oh my God.
0: He's like, what are you selling? Feet pics, lady? What's going on here, man?
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1: Life is busy, and that seems to be an understatement. Hey there, it's Tina Bree from The Morning Show. 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
2: Star Suburban Weather.
1: Cloudy today and a high of 65. Tomorrow, rain all day and only a high of 61.
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0: Joe and Tina, so we talked about having mishaps and getting injured because of your shoes earlier this
1: yeah,
0: morning.
1: Yeah, been there, done that.
0: Yeah, just wait until you hear what Tina blamed her injuries on. Kind of funny. We'll get to that next. Joe and Tina.
1: It's Star 105.5.

0: Yeah, 100,000 women go to the ER because of shoe-related injuries that they have. It's like high heels or any kind of... Well, Tina, you wear heels all the time, and that's an injury that you can... You've been hurt.
1: I have had a few falls.
0: Okay.
1: But also, it wasn't the shoes. It was because I overserved myself.
0: Oh,
1: that's why.
0: Okay. Well... But the shoes didn't help, Tina.
1: No, I guess they didn't.
0: That's the point. So what about you? Any injuries via shoes in your life?
2: Oh, yeah, of course. Sprained ankles.
0: And that's mainly, is it like high heels, ladies? Is that what mainly will get you?
2: Yeah.
0: Yeah.
1: Tina? It is the worst when you're walking and all of a sudden, like, your ankle goes sideways. It, like, gives out real quick and you almost fall, but you don't. And you look around to make sure that nobody has seen it happen.
0: Oh, my gosh. Too funny. So you got it right. 100,000 women go to the ER every year for some shoe-related injury. So you're saying you've been there before where shoes have caused an injury, Tina. Or you said, you know, maybe because you were overserved, but still the shoes got to take some of the blame, right?
1: Honestly, whether you're sober or not, you do have to be careful if you have anything over a 3-inch heel.
0: Right. Well, that's my point is, of course, you know, alcohol could, you know, that 100,000 women go to the ER every year for shoe-related injuries.
1: Yeah.
0: Like, I'm sure alcohol's involved in some of them, but you could just be walking and all of a sudden, like you said, like your foot just slips out and all of a sudden you got a big bulge on your ankle the entire time, you know?
1: I will never forget this scenario. My youngest sister, Julie, she had wedges on. We were at a party and she was walking down the stairs.
0: And she normally doesn't wear wedges. I can tell you right now, Tina will convince her sisters to up their shoe game and wear stuff that they normally wouldn't, and then disasters happen.
1: That's exactly what happened. Yeah. I told her the shoes that she had on were not adequate for her outfit and the event, and she put on some heels, and she was walking down the stairs. Don't ask me why she had a big jar of pickles in her hand.
0: It sounds like the beginning of some kind of a viral video where there's a girl walking with wedges on. And wait, did she go down? Did we have pickles down or what happened?
1: She totally, her ankle, like, oh, you know, went to the side, and just because she wasn't used to, she was like Bambi in the heels walking down the stairs with this jar of pickles. She went down, she saved the pickles, but I'm pretty sure she had a sore ankle for the week after that.
0: Hey, at least the pickles were okay. That's what everyone was mostly concerned with.
1: Yes.
0: Like, I picture her falling and holding them up like a guy will try to hold a beer up when they fall so that it doesn't spill all over.
1: Oh, my gosh.
0: Holy cow. That is some funny stuff right there.
1: I haven't thought about that in a while.
0: 100,000 women go to the ER for shoe-related injuries every single year. And a small fraction of them have to do with pickles being carried downstairs.
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0: They added so much fun to Volo Museum, if you have not been lately, like millions of dollars in renovating different parts of it. Yes, you're still going to see all those awesome cars from movies that you grew up watching. Your kids are going to love them as well. The DeLorean from Back to the Future, the Blues Brother Mobile is there as well. 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And I love following them on social media to see what's going on. 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I was just talking to Jim from Volo Museum about that and more. 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The Titanic exhibit, which is fairly new as well. 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

0: Well, someone's got some competition when it comes to dressing to the nines, Tina Bree.
1: I mean, look at you. I know what you're trying to fish for.
0: Yeah, so I posted the pictures of me getting my suit for New York. We got the Marconi Awards early next week. We'll do a scroll call coming up here in just
1: a few.
0: Yes,
1: there's lots of great comments.
0: Oh, wow. I'm surprised by that. Not really.
1: Stop it.
0: It's Star.

0: 705.5, Joe and Tina. We do our scroll call at this time. A lot of 800 text messages, especially about the cart usage and girl talk. How Tina was talking about how guys will pull carts from the front. We will walk next to them, but we won't get behind and actually push the stupid thing.
1: Which, it doesn't make any sense, and none of us ladies can actually figure it out. It will remain a mystery.
0: Yeah, and most women were checking in saying, you know what, my husband does that.
1: Yes, totally.
0: He will not push it from behind. He'll pull it. He'll go from the side. And then the one woman said she wishes her ex-husband would actually push a cart, but he would just try to stock stuff up in his arms the whole time.
1: Yeah, she said until eventually they'd have to get, like, you know, the basket.
0: The little one, yeah.
1: And it would, like, overflow with everything. Dude, it made no sense.
0: That is such a guy thing. You go into the store and you think, you know what? I don't need a cart.
1: Right.
0: I can move faster.
1: Nope.
0: If I do this, and the next thing you know, you go, oh, crap, I can't get the case of water that I wanted.
1: Exactly.
0: So then it's like the walk of shame to go get a cart or one of those little...
1: Yeah.
0: Those little baskets on there.
1: That's so great.
0: And then the other thing was, and we're going to have more tickets for the McHenry Outdoor Theater Chicago Bears Drive-In Takeover. They're showing a movie, Little Giants, with Rick Moranis, which is cute.
1: Oh, yeah.
0: But beforehand, like, Staley, the mascot for the Bears, is going to be there.

0: the Monster Crew, the Kids Club. They're going to have all kinds of fun games, giveaways for kids and for you at the outdoor. Tickets on sale now. We'll continue to give those away tomorrow and then through the rest of the week as well.
1: It is so fun. And honestly, everybody is loving that. Like, how cool is that? You don't have experiences like that ever.
0: It's going to be a lot of fun. It was a lot of work to get that together. And then I did post a picture of me because Tina and I are going to New York City for the Marconi Awards. And what's great is Tina posted her dress and her shoes. And I went, I got a suit last night from my buddy Pete the Tailor.
1: Yes, and it looks really, really nice.
0: So I'm feeling pretty confident, feeling pretty good. I did black on black with like a reddish tie is what I ended up going with.
1: Well, and everybody is saying great things. Maureen said looking good, win those awards and congratulations ahead of time. Nancy said strut your stuff, Joe. Marie said looking sharp, safe travels to you and Tina in NYC.
0: Can't wait. Can't wait to go to New York next week on Tuesday. And that's when the ceremony is at the Edison Ballroom in Times Square. So that'll be a big deal and a lot of fun. Looking forward to that. All the pictures, all the details about any events, whatever we're talking about, you can find on the Star 105.5 Facebook page.
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Wednesday to you. I am Jillian Bass. How was your night? Was it fun? Did you take advantage of the beautiful hot weather? I feel like I'm definitely over the high 80s. Give me some 60s and 70s, and that'll put a smile on my face and go on those long walks. But nonetheless, be careful what you wish for, right? Because I know we're going to get a little rain and cooler temperatures coming up. So just take full advantage of it when we get those blessings, right? Well, thank you so much for being here. Welcome to the show, and happy Wednesday morning to you.

0: wanted to read a book. I actually did both of those things. Once we were done with hockey, it is so much colder in the ice arena. So it's like taking off the hoodies and, you know, trying to be non-sweaty and all of that stuff, which is what happens when you're in an ice arena all the time with hockey. But definitely took advantage of the weather yesterday because it absolutely felt like summer. Definitely enjoying it, but of course, I love fall weather the best, and I'm doing lots of indoor things too. Still working on my home library / office. Someday I'm going to finish, hopefully by the end of this month anyhow.
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1: Star Suburban Weather.
9: Mostly cloudy skies, cooler today, high 65. Mostly cloudy skies, stick around like that house guest who doesn't know when to leave. Yeah, it's time. Temps at 6 in the upper 50s, headed to a low of 54. I'm Ron Roach with the Star 105.5 Suburban Weather.
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Well, this Friday, are you ready to spread school spirit? Is our final Friday Night Lights thanks to McHenry County College. Tina is going to be hanging out from the Star Morning Show. She is going to be at Johnsburg High School from 6 until 7. Go and see her, represent your school with the colors, and go say hi to her.

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1: 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And I was like, ooh, please elaborate. And I'm going to share it with you coming up.

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1: So we are all about nostalgia. And do you remember back in the day, the boy bands rocking those frosted tips? Maybe the guys walking in your junior high and high school also rocking them? Well, they are back in style, apparently. So if you had a crush on all those boys back in the day, apparently our kids are doing these things now. And they are basically bleaching their hair, but then they're letting it outgrow so that you can end up with the frosted tips. So yeah, the outgrowth apparently is a kind of a fashionable thing these days, just like it was back in the 90s. Your favorite throwbacks are calling, and they're taking over your lunch hour. 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

So Joe and Tina are going to NYC next week, which is super exciting. We are all pulling for them and rooting for them to win this Marconi Award that they are up for. And did you see Tina, of course, always shows her outfits and she's looking for recommendations. And Joe decided to try on some suits yesterday and he is looking really sharp. If you want to go and check it out and give him a recommendation on maybe a color tie that he should be wearing that maybe brings out his eyes. He posted up some recommendations and some pictures up on the Star 105.5's Facebook page. And of course, Joe and Tina will be back here tomorrow morning on Star 105.5.

love a good random celebration of some kind. Like today, for instance, it's Be Bald and Be Free Day. National Stop Bullying Day. I am all about that one. National Bring Your Teddy Bear to Work School Day. National Curves Day. National Take Your Parents to Lunch Day. Oh, I like that one. My kids are in school. And lastly, another one is National Emergency Nurses Day. And I thought in honor of that, let's do some fun random facts about nurses today to give them a little bit of recognition. And that is coming up next. I could

0: pumpkin spice is back. I'm ready for the season. So apparently we're all legally required to own a candle now, right?
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0: Fancy Nurses Day being today, we are going to do some fun random facts surrounding nurses to give them a little extra love today. Emergency room nurses are the first people we see when we have an accident or a medical emergency. According to the CDC, per 100 persons, 45.8 visits were recorded. And since the ER nurse will be the first to see, training means the utmost to the patient. Most ER nurses earn a degree as a registered nurse. Beyond their degree program, many nurses continue their training, advancing their skills and improving their knowledge of the ever-changing medical field. Some will specialize as well. And lastly, statistics on ER nurses are difficult to find. However, there are over 3 million RNs in the U.S. workforce today, and that is why we want to honor them today with our fun random facts about emergency nurses. And today's fun random facts are brought to you by Auto Tech. 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
2: Life is busy, and that seems to be an understatement. Hey there, it's Tina Bree from The Morning Show. 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
1: Star Suburban Weather.
4: Mostly cloudy. Well, let's go with cloudy. Yeah, struggling to see any sun today. High 65. Tonight, mostly cloudy. Upper 50s at 6. Dipping down to a low of 54.

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11: Ladies up in here tonight. 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

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If you have not signed up, you can. It's happening October 18th. Joe unfortunately lost his mom due to breast cancer, and Hannah from the afternoon show, she is also participating in honor of her mom, a breast cancer survivor. Check out all the details. 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

So Halloween's going to be here before we know it. Blink your eye and the kids are already going to be trick-or-treating. So when it comes to all their Halloween candy, is there something specific in there that you're like, yes, this belongs to mom and dad? Is there something like, oh, I hated that back in the day and I still don't like it to this day? Or maybe you love something that most people hate. That is my case. We'll talk about the whole

0: an outcast in a majority of the things. Most people hate black licorice. I love it. Give me a good black jelly bean as well. A lot of people talk about candy corn being gross. I absolutely love candy corn. Another one is Werther's Original. I love those and still eat them today. Have you ever had the coffee flavored ones? Either way, there is a list of some of the quote unquote boomer Halloween candies that people still love or dislike today, including Werther's is number one on the list. I am not a boomer, but I absolutely love these candies. Laffy Taffy, I will eat those all day. Milk Duds, Cinnamon Jawbreakers, Butterscotch, Starburst, Cinnamon Discs, Smarties, Root Beer Barrels. Oh, those are so good. And the last one is Strawberry Bonbon. Sweet memories of that gooey strawberry center. Yes, sign me up for all of those. I think it brings back nostalgia, though, like going to my grandparents' house. And these are some of the candies that they always had. So it kind of is a good, you know, nostalgic type candy, and I'll definitely eat them. Just give me a little piece of candy. I have a sugar rush right now anyway.
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What about tub thumping? Either way, we are in the middle of new nostalgia. Hopefully that song put a smile on your face. And don't worry, we have some of your other favorite songs from the 90s, early 2000s. 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

Do you remember the attitude that you got when you were singing that song with JoJo every single time? It almost gave you like an empowerment, like, yes, get out. I don't need you. And I know she performed that recently on one of the award shows. She's a mom now. And it just makes you think like, wow, where were you when you first heard that song? How young you were? And hopefully it still carries the empowerment with you today. That's what all of these songs in Noonstalgia are about. It's Sierra now with Goodies on Star 105.5.

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So do you remember what year that song came out? I did not, and I had to look it up myself. I was 10 years old. It came out in 1993. The 90s were 1,000% my favorite era of music. I love it so much. It's Desiree now, and hopefully you're feeling a little strong with this song. You Gotta Be, in Star 105.5's Noonstalgia. Listen.

sure hope you got up out of your chair and we're getting loads of that song. I do not judge you. Maybe have a dance party with your coworkers. That's what this hour of music is all about. All right, it's time to calm down a little bit because I know moving a little bit when you're a little bit older these days can kind of make you tired. So just relax and reminisce about this song, singing about the heartbreaks we had when we were, what, 9, 10 years old? At least I did back in the day. Mr. Big Now, to be with you. Noonstalgia, Star 105.5.

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So not only is October Breast Cancer Awareness Month, but it is also OCD Awareness Week. And Hannah B. shared her story on the Star 105.5's Facebook page. She wanted to open up and share her experience with it, especially if you're going through something like that or you know somebody, just so you know that you are not alone in whatever situation that you're going through. 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And of course, our girl Hannah B. is going to be coming up here in just a little bit. I'll show

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0: Jones, and I saw the video, I saw the pictures, and it just gave me all the feels. I loved it so very much. If you see a local story, please send it my way.
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1: I love that Usher was around back when we were growing up, and he's still so relevant today with hit after hit. And that man still has the moves like he did back 30 years ago. I'm slightly jealous. Stella Lefty now on Star 105.5. On a

love recognizing teachers right here in our community, and we crowned another winner of our Teacher of the Month last month. Second grade teacher at Canterbury Elementary School, Michelle Fortin. And I love what was submitted about her. They say what stands out the most is not only what she teaches, but also the intentional, encouraging language she uses every day to shape her students' mindset. Simple phrases like sit like a genius, shoulders back, stand tall may seem small, but they send a powerful message to students. You are capable, confident, and ready to learn. And I feel like not only do second graders need to hear that, but we as human beings need to hear that and be encouraged. And I love that she was chosen for our winner. If you have a teacher that is a standout, we would love for you to nominate them. They can win a $50 gift card to Studio D Jewelers, the Midwest premier custom jeweler. 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

0: Kelly and Baz are wrapping up this Wednesday. Hockey is on the agenda and maybe going on a walk before the weather turns later this week. Keep it locked here. My girl Hannah B is coming up next. She's got more keywords and you can learn Gen Z with her coming up as well. Have a good afternoon.
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It's the Tea with Hannah B. coming up.

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3: So last night was the big red carpet premiere of Holiday Touchdown, A Bears Love Story. Yes, it's a collaboration between the Bears and Hallmark Channel, and it's coming out this Saturday night. Hint, hint, you may see Caleb Williams in there, our quarterback. How cool is that? That's the tea with Hannah B.

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0: maybe giving out more than spooky vibes. They could be serving up dinner for the neighborhood wildlife. Officials say coyotes and deer can be drawn in by pumpkins and other edible decorations. And trust us, you don't want those guests sticking around, okay? They can damage property and put people and pets at risk, especially if you got those little pets at home and you let them outside and you got that pumpkin out there. So I'm like, great. Now I'm going to have to go home and rearrange all of my outdoor Halloween decor. You and me both.
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you to spend on whatever you want. It's fall back into cash with Star 105.5, all thanks to our friends at Delzell Jewelers. $1,000 for you to spend on some tickets to see the Bears play this season, pay off your credit card, get ahead on some bills. 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

You're on your way home from work. You just got a text from your son, and he said, W-Y-A, Mom. And you're like, what are you saying? Can you just speak where I can understand you? Don't worry. Let me explain what W-Y-A means. That's coming up. It's Learn Gen Z with Hannah B. Metro Boomin wants some more.

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1: You're driving home from work and your son texts you, "Mom, WYA, I'm hungry." And you're just like, "Please, what is WYA? Can you just speak normally so I can understand it?" WYA means, "Where are you at?" He's hungry. "Where are you at, Mom?" I know, because let's be honest, typing out "where are you at" is just way too much effort when you could just type WYA. Your daughter was talking to you about one of the girls in her class, and she said, "Mom, she's just so basic." And you were like, "What do you mean by that?" That means she's just only interested in popular trending things. Like, she shows up to school in her UGG boots and her North Face and a pumpkin spice latte in the middle of November. That's what basic means.

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4: Suburban weather.
5: Have you seen the sun? No, I haven't either. Cloudy skies for the rest of today and into tonight. Start the evening off with temps in the upper 50s, headed to a low of 54. I'm Ron Roach with the Star 105.5 Suburban Weather. We'll take another look here in about an hour.
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back from wanting to recognize a teacher that goes above and beyond. 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
1: Okay.
0: I trust you. I opened the Halloween candy bag this morning, and I had 2 Reese's peanut butter cups for breakfast.
1: I know.
0: I told you I wasn't going to do it, but I did it, and I'm confessing.

0: love food. I'm a major foodie. I could talk your ear off about it. And if you're like me, then you're definitely going to want to hear about this. If you're ordering a McFlurry, obviously you probably expect it to be, well, flurried. You know what I mean. But some McDonald's customers say they're getting ice cream with candy just dumped on top. The complaints are piling up, and someone even said on Reddit, why are we not McFlurrying the McFlurries? And then some say mixing it up means extra work and more cleanup. Okay, I worked at Dairy Queen for 3 years. I'm no professional, okay? But those machines can sometimes be a challenge because you literally, there's so many times, so when I was making the blizzards, right? And you'd have like a cookie dough blizzard, it had the cookie dough, the chocolate chunks and all of that, and then you'd mix it. It's honestly a workout. It's a lot of work. I'm not going to lie, okay? But also, I'm not paying to go get an ice cream to just have candy dumped on top when I can pay or when I can make that at home myself, right? So I understand both sides.
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Are you waiting to buy your Halloween candy because you're just not sure how many trick-or-treaters you're going to have and you don't want that candy to go to waste? Well, I could tell you how many trick-or-treaters you should be expecting this year. That's coming up.

Halloween is creeping up, and if you're wondering how much candy to buy, the Farmer's Almanac has a few tips. Start with last year's trick-or-treater count, okay? So think, how many trick-or-treaters did you have, or about, and then add a little extra, because nobody wants to be that house that runs out of candy, right? You want extras, especially for yourself. I mean, I know I do. The guide says that 2 fun-sized pieces per kid, plus about 10% extra. So for 100 visitors, you're looking at around 220 pieces. Well, now I'm kind of sweating a little bit, because I bought a bag of candy for 150. It was 150 pieces for $14, but I already ate 2 this morning, so that's 148 pieces left, and I was planning

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0: your suburban weather.
1: Clouds continue to hang around tonight with temps at 6 in the upper 50s, bottoming out to a low of 54. Tomorrow, cooler, rain, and maybe a thunderstorm, high 59. Find the jacket and the umbrella now. I'm Ron Roick with the Star 105.5 Suburban Weather. We'll take one more look here in about an hour.
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This Friday night, it is our final McHenry County College's Friday Night Light Showcase game. Tina is going to be out at Johnsburg High School from 6 to 7. She's going to have Richardson Corn Maze passes for you to win, plus some MCC swag, and just bring in all the good vibes. 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

0: Imagine getting a call that you just won $1,000. 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

It's time for you to fall back into cash here on Star 105.5. Your shot at $1,000. All thanks to Delzell Jewelers in Crystal Lake. They are making this possible. That's right, $1,000 for you to spend on whatever you want. Maybe you just want to go on a shopping spree for yourself. You need some new fall clothes, a whole new wardrobe, or maybe you want to use it to plan a little weekend getaway. Whatever it is, to get ahead on some bills, you just got to do one thing for us, okay? Text the word LIFE. That is L-I-F-E. 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

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Hint, hint, you may see Caleb Williams in there, our quarterback. How cool is that? That's the tea with

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5: Star Suburban Weather.
6: Temps in the upper 50s now in the area with cloudy skies. We're going to get down to a low of 54. Look for a jacket and umbrella now. Don't be scrambling tomorrow. Rain cooler with a high of 59 expected. Chance for a thunderstorm, too. I'm Ron Royce with the Star 105.5 Suburban Weather. Have yourself a great evening.
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Are you a leftovers person, or are you like, nope, never in a million years will you find me eating leftovers? There's a reason why I bring this up. 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

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Altoff Home Services.

0: Are you the type of person that's like team leftovers, we'll have it a couple nights a week, or you maybe like absolutely not, never in a million years will you find me having leftovers? So growing up, I was kind of just like, whenever my mom said, we're going to have leftovers for dinner, oh, mom, leftovers. And now whenever we have leftovers, now that I moved out and, you know, have a house of my own with Eric, leftovers is the greatest thing ever. The fact that you can go home and just warm something up and not have to prepare an entire meal. For example, last night I got off of work. We went to the gym, came home. By the time I got home, it was 8 o'clock. Still had to make dinner. By the time you're done eating dinner and cooking, it's almost 9. And then you got to go to bed and do the same thing again. And I know some of you right now are laughing with me and you're probably thinking to yourself, yeah, Hannah, welcome to adulthood. Wait until you have kids in the mix. It never stops.
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1: 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And your feel-good music all day long on Star 105.5.

stressed out about finances right now. Well, let's take some of that stress out for you. We got your fall back into cash, your shot at $1,000, and it's all thanks to our friends at Delzell Jewelers for making this possible. $1,000 for you to spend on literally whatever you want, to get ahead on some holiday shopping, to, you know, maybe book a little weekend getaway for you and your family. Whatever it is, you spend it however you want. Joe and Tina got your next keyword tomorrow morning a little after 8 here on Star 105.5.

So something came up today. I've been trying to get a hold of the customer service. It was something that I had ordered for a gift, and it still wasn't here. Okay. Whatever. It is what it is, but I tried calling, and tell me why customer service nowadays is there's no human being that you're speaking to. It's all robot or AI, and I can help you. And I'm like, no, you can't, because I need to speak to a human being. That's literally what I said.

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We have a beautiful weekend coming up. Perfect to do a pumpkin patch, haunted house, all of the fall things, because it's finally going to feel like

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1: I was just talking to Tina this morning about Joe and Tina's trip to New York City next week as they head to the Marconi Radio Awards. So excited for them and just so happy for them. They are so deserving of this. And before they head out on Friday, of course, they are going to do their Hollywood Quick Hits. And this is where they list celebrity birthdays and see who can get closer to that person's age. And now you can play along and win a $25 Visa gift card. And that's $25 that can go towards filling up your gas tank or a copay at the doctor's office. Or, you know, to put towards getting your nails done. That's $25. And it's all thanks to our friends at the Bremer Team, Keller Williams Success. Don't miss the Hollywood Quick Hits with Joe and Tina Mornings this Friday.

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